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0: Bull.
1: Along with the bare necessities, composer Terry Gilkison had written several other songs for the initial, darker version of The Jungle Book. Here for the first time are two of those songs, Brothers All and The Song of the Seonee.

New Year's Eve, 1991, four of my best friends have been diagnosed with HIV. This could be the year that we lose one of them. 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
1: I just got some very discouraging news. And I don't know how I'm gonna...
2: Hey. 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
0: Even minute by minute.
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0: jail. 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
1: When there's girl enough on me to wear.

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2: The harder to wake, the better to have.
3: The greater the good, the harder the blow.
4: When going to hide, know how to get there.
3: And how to get back.

0: Maybe I just wasn't meant to have children.
1: Don't say that. Of course you were meant to have children.
0: And how can I go about being a father with no one to mother my child?
1: Just calm the child.
0: Yes, calm the child.
1: Look, tell him the story of how it all happened. Be father and mother, you'll know what to do.

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0: Jesus Christ would do. He'd give me a quarter. Why don't you?
1: All right, here you go.
0: Aw, oh, thanks.
1: Take care.
2: Whoa.
0: What's the matter?
1: I feel generous. I feel compassionate.
2: You do?
1: Yeah. Yeah, I feel like a new person. A good person. Helping other people out makes you feel fantastic.
0: Well, that's what I've been trying to tell you.
1: All this time I've been running around thinking of me, me, me. But where has it gotten me? I'm going to do something for someone else.
2: Me?
1: No, Kate. I'm going to raise the money to build that stupid monster school she's always talking about. Give me your money.
3: What?
1: I need it for Kate.
3: I need it to

0: money.
1: I'd like to, but I'm homeless. I can't. I need it. I'm homeless. I can't. I need it. I'm homeless. I can't. I need it. I'm homeless. I can't.
0: Okay, here you go.
1: Thank you.

0: like money that you had to earn.
1: So give us your money.
2: A monster school?
3: Sounds like a good cause.
2: Give me your wallet.
4: Oh my gosh, I don't know how to thank you guys. I mean, Kate will be so grateful. That kind of money is such a great start.
5: Yeah, $15.
4: Yeah, $15?
2: Every little bit helps.
6: Looks like we're gonna have to ask more people.
1: Hey!

0: Hey, Emma, who's this girl you were gonna bring to the prom anyway? I didn't know we had more than one lesbo in town.
1: You don't know her. She's new here.
2: Like an exchange student?
1: Maybe.
0: Well, then why don't you, like, exchange her for a guy?
3: Dude,

0: just got off the phone with the state's attorney. Like I suspected, she thinks this is a civil rights issue. This is a big deal, Emma.
1: Oh, shit. Sorry.
0: We'll get through it. 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

0: Thank you for bringing me back. I must have behaved very badly.
1: No, you were fine.
0: What time is it?
1: I don't know. 4 o'clock.
0: This is your time of day, isn't it? I'm not usually up this late.
1: How do you like it?
0: So peaceful and wonderful.
1: You're finding out something I've known for quite a while.

0: And you're the only doll I've ever wanted to share it with me. Obadiah.
1: Obadiah, what's that?
0: Obadiah Masterson, that's my real name. You're the first person I ever told it to.
2: I suddenly noticed the body of a parson lying on the ground in a ruined churchyard. I felt unable to leave him to the mercy of the red weed, and decided to bury him.

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1: But it's me, Beth. Your wife.
0: No, you're one of them. A devil.
1: He's delirious.
0: Lies. I saw the devil's sign.
1: What are you saying?
0: The green flash in the sky. His demons were here all along. In our hearts and souls. Just waiting for a sign from him. And now they're destroying our world.
1: But they're not devils, they're Martians.
2: We must leave here.
1: Look, the house still standing. Come, Nathaniel, quickly.
2: We took shelter in a cottage, and black smoke spread, hemming us in. 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
1: No, Papa, he did not ask me to go. I want to go.

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0: 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A very good idea.
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1: Good. 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

0: time had run out, as if history were no more than a tune on a player piano. But we did not know that then.
1: After Coalhouse Walker's death, younger brother drove south to Mexico, where he joined the great peasant revolutionary Emiliano Zapata.
2: La, la, la, la, la.
3: The signs of the coming world war were everywhere. The anarchist Emma Goldman was arrested again, of course. But this time she would be deported as well.
4: Booker T. Washington's Tuskegee Institute became in time the center of Black America. When he died, flags were flown at half-mast. President and Mrs. Wilson attended his funeral.
5: Grandfather resided now in a cemetery. At last, peace and quiet.
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7: Harry Houdini was hanging upside down high over Times Square when the Archduke Franz Ferdinand was assassinated in Sarajevo.
8: Duke!
7: A little boy's words suddenly rang clear to the great illusionist. It would be the one genuine mystical experience of his life, but it was too late. The world was already at war.
9: When the Lusitania was torpedoed by a U-boat off the southwest coast of Ireland during the Great War, 1,200 men, women, and children lost their lives, and among them, Father.
10: Mother wore black for a year. At the end of this time, Tata proposed, and she accepted. She adored him.
11: They moved to California.
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New Year's Eve, 1991. Four of my best friends have been diagnosed with HIV. 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
1: I just got some very discouraging news. And I don't know how I'm gonna...
2: Hey. 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
0: Even minute by minute.
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1: Okay. 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Arthur King. Arthur King, the biggest and the coolest thing.
0: Who's the king?
1: You are.
0: Who's the king?
1: You are.

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1: Yes, and by next week, I want you to be.
0: Pookie!
1: My name is not Pookie, and we will discuss us later. And Mark,

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0: Cherry Tree Lane.
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2: 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Why shouldn't we sing along?
0: It's like a funeral.
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0: Happy? It doesn't sound that way.
1: How did I get that way?
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1: It's okay. 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
1: I think so, yeah. 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
0: Yeah.
1: I bought a corset. I'm gonna need help with the laces.
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They're my angels, I'm their devil, and I keep those embers aglow. 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
1: Ah, did you bring the checky, my little turtle dove?
0: Yes, but first, Bialy, can we please play one dirty little game?
1: Here in broad daylight?
0: It'll just be a quickie.
1: Okay, what?
0: Let's play the distracted tourist and the ever-watchful orangutan.
1: Are you trying to kill me? Please, I'm exhausted. Let's play one game where there's absolutely no sex.
0: What?
1: How about the Jewish princess and her husband?

0: 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What?
1: I've done it. Look, we got all the money. Now all we have to do is put on the biggest flop in history.
0: That's great.
2: We can do it. We can do it. We can make $1 million.
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1: They don't, they disappear, they die, but they don't.
0: What?
1: They disappoint, in turn I fear, forgive though they won't.
0: No more riddles. 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
1: great music all the time.
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With your fist holding tight to the string of your kite. 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

0: I have overheard their plan. 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
1: Liar! 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
1: Right, Sam.
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0: Well, Cats, old man, what you clearly need is a new playmate. 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

0: So this is Jesus Christ. I'm really quite surprised you look so small. Not a king at all. We all know that you are news, but are you king? King of the Jews?
1: That's what you say I am.

0: Well, I throw up. I mean, I get sick occasionally all by myself without any reason.
1: Is that a fact?
2: Well, you're delicate, honey.
3: I've always done it.
1: Sort of like Big Ben, huh?
2: You watch that.
0: The doctors say there's nothing wrong with me organically, you know?
2: Of course there isn't.
0: Well, just before we were married, I developed appendicitis. Everybody thought it was appendicitis, but it turned out to be... It was a false alarm.
2: Hey, make me a drink. George makes everybody sick. But when our son was just a little boy, he used to throw up all the time because of George.
1: Now, wait a minute.
2: It got so bad, whenever George came in the room, he'd start right in retching.
1: The real reason why our son used to throw up all the time, wife and lover, was nothing more complicated than that he couldn't stand you fiddling at him all the time. Breaking into his bedroom with your kimono flying and fiddling at him all the time. With your liquor breath all over him and your hands all over...
2: Yeah, I suppose that's why he ran away from home twice in 1 month, too, huh? Twice in 1 month. 6 times in 1 year.
1: Our son ran away from home because Martha here used to corner him.
2: I never cornered the son of a bitch in my life.
1: He'd run up to me when I'd get home and he'd say, "Mama's always coming at me." That's what he'd say.
2: Liar.
1: Well, that's how it was. You were always coming at him. I thought it was very embarrassing.
2: Well, if you thought it was so embarrassing, what are you talking about it for?
0: Dear.
4: Yeah, thanks, sweetheart.
1: I didn't want to talk about it. I'd have been happy not to discuss the whole subject. I never want to talk about it.
2: Yes, you do.
1: When we're alone, maybe.
2: We're alone?
1: No, love, we have guests.
2: Yeah, we sure have.
0: Could I have a little brandy? I think I'd like a little brandy.
2: Honey, do you think you should?
0: Oh, yes.
1: Sure, fill her up.
2: Honey, I don't think you ought to.
0: Steady me, dear. I feel a little unsteady.
1: Well, you can't walk steady on half a bottle. You gotta do it right.
0: Yes. I love brandy. I really do.
2: Yeah, good for you.
5: Well, if you think it's a good idea.
0: I know what's best for me, dear.
2: Yeah, I'm sure you do.
0: Oh, goody. Thank you. Of course I do, dear.
1: I used to drink brandy.
2: Yeah, you used to drink Bergen, too.
1: Shut up, Martha.
2: Huh? Whoops.
1: Nothing.
2: Did you two have it out while we were gone? George tell you his side of things? He bring you to tears, huh?
5: Well, no.
1: No, we did, actually. We sort of danced around.
2: Oh, yeah, cute.
0: Oh, I love dancing.
5: Honey, he didn't mean that.
0: Well, I didn't think he did. Two grown men dancing, heavens.
2: You mean he didn't start in on how he would have amounted to something if it hadn't been for Daddy? How his high moral sense wouldn't even let him try to better himself? No. And he didn't run on about how he tried to publish a goddamn book and Daddy wouldn't let it?
6: A book, no.
1: Please, Martha.
6: A book? What book?
1: A book, just a book.
2: Just a book?
1: Please, Martha.
2: Well, I guess you didn't get the whole sad story. What's the matter with you, George? You've given up?
1: No. I've just got to figure out some new way to fight you, that's all. Guerrilla tactics, internal subversion, I don't know, something.
2: Now, you figure it out. Let me know when you do.
1: All right, love.
0: Why don't we dance? I'd love some dancing.
5: Honey.
0: Oh, I would. I'd love some dancing.
5: Honey?
0: I want some dancing.
1: All right, for heaven's sake, we'll have some dancing.
0: Oh, I'm so glad. I just love dancing, don't you?
2: Yeah, that's not a bad idea.
0: I dance like the wind.
1: Martha had her daguerreotype in the papers, about 25 years ago. Seems she won second prize in one of them 7-day dancing contest things. You know, biceps all bulging, holding up her partner.
2: Will you put on a record and shut up?
1: I certainly don't. How are we going to work this now? Mixed doubles?
2: Well, you certainly don't think I'm going to dance with you, do you?
1: Oh, not with him around, that's for sure. And not with Twinkle Toes there either.
0: Oh, I'll dance with anyone. I'll dance by myself.
5: Honey.
0: I dance like the wind.
1: Okay, kiddies. Choose up and hit the sack.
0: Wonderful.
5: Honey.
2: All right, George, cut that out. Cut it out, George.
1: What, Martha? What?
5: Honey.
2: Cut it out.
1: What?
2: All right, you son of a bitch.
1: What did you say, love?
2: You son of a
0: you
2: bitch.
0: You stopped. Why did you stop?
5: Honey.
1: Well, I thought it was fitting, Martha.
2: Oh, you did, huh?
0: You're always at me when I'm having a good time.
5: Well, I'm sorry, honey.
0: Just leave me alone.
1: Well, why don't you choose something, Martha? Martha's going to run things. The little lady's going to lead the band.
0: I like to dance, and you don't want me to.
5: I like you to dance.
0: Well, just leave me alone.
1: Martha's going to put on some rhythm she understands. Hi, sexy. Choose it, Martha. Do your stuff.
2: You're damn right.
1: Would you like to dance with me, Angel Tits?
2: What did you call my wife?

0: ball.
1: No, if I can't do my interpretive dance, I don't want to dance with anyone. I'll just sit here and drink.
2: Okay, stuff. Let's go. Oh. Hi.
3: Just sit here and watch.
0: That's right.
2: My, you are strong, aren't you? I like that.
3: They're dancing like they danced before.
0: It's a familiar dance. They both know it.
2: Don't be shy. I'm not.
0: It's a very old ritual, Monkey Nipples, old as they come.
3: I don't know what you mean.
2: I like the way you move.
4: Yeah, I like the way you move, too.
0: They like the way they move.
3: That's nice.
2: I'm surprised George didn't tell you his side of things.
0: Aren't they cute?
4: Well, he didn't.
2: Surprises me, does it? He usually does when he gets the chance.
4: Well, what do you know?
2: It's really a very sad story.
0: You have ugly talents, Martha.
4: Is it?
5: He would make you weep.
0: Hideous gift.
2: Is that so?
0: Don't encourage her.
2: Encourage me.
4: Go on.
0: I warn you, don't encourage
2: me. He warns you, don't encourage me.
4: Yeah, I heard him. Tell me more.
2: Well, Georgie boy had lots of big ambitions. In spite of something funny in his past.
0: Martha.
2: Which Georgie boy here turned into a novel. His first attempt and also his last. Hey, I rhyme. I rhyme.
0: I warn you,
2: hey,
0: Martha.
2: Hey, you rhyme. Go on. Well, Daddy took a look at Georgie's knife.
0: You're looking for a punch in the mouth. You know that, don't you?
5: Oh, do tell.
2: And he was very shocked by what he read.
4: He was.
2: Yeah, he was. A novel all about a naughty boy child.
0: I will not tolerate this.
4: Kenneth!
2: A naughty boy child who killed his mother and his father dead.
0: Stop it, Martha.
2: But Daddy said, look here, I will not let you.
0: All right, that's
2: I promise I'll check out that.
0: The dancing's over. That's it. Go on now.
4: Hey, what do you think you're doing?
3: Oh, violence! Hey. Violence!
2: But Daddy said, look here, kid. You don't think for a second I'm going to let you publish this crap, do you? Not on your life, baby. Not while you're teaching here. You publish that goddamn book and you're out! On your ass!
0: Desist! Desist!
4: Desist!
2: Violence! What the idea? A teacher at a respected conservative institution like this, in a town like New Carthage, publishing such a book. If you respect your position here, young man, young whippersnapper, you will just withdraw that.
0: I will not be made mock of.
4: Oh, he will not be made mock of, for
0: I will not. The game is over.
2: Imagine such a thing. A book about a boy who murders his mother and kills his father and pretends it's all an accident.
3: An accident.
4: Hey, wait a minute.
2: You want to hear the clincher? You want to hear what big, brave Georgie said to Daddy?
0: No, no, no, no.
4: Now, wait a minute now.
2: Georgie said, but Daddy... I mean, but sir, this isn't a novel at all.
0: Not a novel?
2: No, sir, this isn't a novel at all.
0: You will not say that.
2: The hell I won't. You keep away from me, you bastard. This isn't a novel at all. This is the truth. This really happened to me.
0: I'll kill you.
2: It really
4: keep
2: happened.
4: Away. Keep away from her.
2: Really happened to me. To me.
0: Bitch. Hey, stop that. Stop it. Stop it. You're choking her.
2: Violence.
0: All right. Very quiet. We will all be very quiet.
2: Murderer. Murderer!
5: That's enough.
0: Well, that's one game. What shall we do now? Oh, come on, let's think of something else. We played Humiliate the Host. We've gone through that one. What shall we do now?
6: Oh, look.
0: Ah, look. I mean, come on. We must know other games, college-type types like us. That can't be the limit of our vocabulary, can it?
6: I think maybe it's
0: now, let me see. There are other games. How about Hump the Hostess? How about that? How about Hump the Hostess? You want to play that? You want to play Hump the Hostess, huh?
6: Just calm down.
0: Or is that for later? Mount her like a goddamn dog.
3: Hump the Hostess?
4: Just shut up, will you?
0: You don't want to play that now. You want to save that for later. What are we going to play now? We got to play a game.
6: Portrait of a man drowning.
0: I am not drowning.
1: You told me to shut up.
7: Oh, I'm sorry.
1: No, you're not.
7: I'm sorry.
0: Okay, I know what we do. Now, we're through with Humiliate the Host. We're through with that one for this round anyway. And we don't want to play Hump the Host as yet. Not yet. So I know what we'll do. How about a little round of Get the Guests? How about that? How about a little game of Get the Guests?
2: Jesus, George!
0: Book dropper, child mentioner.
1: I don't like these games.
8: No, I think maybe we've had enough games.
0: No, no, we've only had one game. Now we're going to have another. You can't fly on one game.
8: No,
0: silence! Now, how are we going to play Get the Guests?
2: For God's sake!
0: You be quiet! Now, I wonder. Well, now, Martha, in her indiscreet way, well, not really indiscreet because Martha's a naive at art. Anyway, Martha told you about my first novel. True or false? I mean, true or false that there ever was such a thing? Anyway, Martha told you about it, my first novel, my memory book, which I'd sort of preferred she hadn't, but hell, that's blood under the bridge. But what Martha didn't do, what Martha didn't tell you about, Martha didn't tell us all about my second novel. No, you didn't know about that, did you, Martha? About my second novel, true or false? True or false?
6: No.
0: Ah. Well, it's an allegory, really. Probably. But it can be read as straight, cozy prose. And it's all about this nice young couple that comes out of the Middle West. It's a bucolic, you see. And this nice young couple comes out of the Middle West. And he's blonde, and he's about 30, and he's a scientist, a teacher, a scientist. And his mouse is a wifey little type who gargles brandy all the time.
7: Just a minute.
0: Oh, and they got to know each other when they were just teensy little types, and they used to get under the vanity table and poke around.
7: I said just
0: no,
7: a minute.
0: No, no, this is my game. You had your game, you people. This is my game.
1: I want to hear the story. I love stories.
0: Oh, and Mousy's father was a holy man. And he ran a sort of a traveling clip joint based on Christ and all those types. And he took the faithful, that's all. He just took them.
1: This is familiar.
6: No kidding.
0: And eventually he died, Mousy's father. And when they pried him open, all sorts of money fell out. Jesus money, Mary money, loot.
1: I've heard this story before.
6: Honey.
0: But that's just in the backwash, the early part of the story. Anyway, Blondie and his frog. Out of the Plain States came.
6: Oh, that's very funny, George.
0: Thank you. And they settled in a town just like Nouveau Carthage here.
8: I don't think you better go on, mister.
0: Do you not?
8: No, I don't think you better.
1: Oh, I love familiar stories. They're the best.
0: How right you are. But Blondie was in disguise, really, all got up as a teacher, because his baggage ticket had bigger things writ on it. H.R. Ha! Historical inevitability.
8: Look, there's no reason for you to go any further.
1: Let him
8: now.
1: Go on.
0: We shall. And he had this baggage. And part of his baggage was in the form of his mouse.
8: Now look, we don't have to listen to this.
1: Why not?
0: Your bride has a point. And what nobody could figure out about Blondie was his baggage, his mouse. I mean, here he was, Pan-Kansas swimming champion or something, and he had this mouse, of whom he was solicitous to a point that faileth human understanding, giving out that she was a sort of a simp in the long run.
8: Now, look, this is not fair of you.
0: Perhaps not. Like as I said, his mouse, she tooted brandy immodestly and spent half her time in the upchuck.
1: Oh, I know these people.
0: Do you? But she was a money baggage, amongst other things. Godly money, ripped from the golden teeth of the unfaithful. A pragmatic extension of the big dream. And she was put up with.
1: I don't like this story.
8: Don't, please don't.
2: You better stop, George.
0: And she was put up with. Stopped. Ha ha. Beg, baby.
2: Oh, George,
0: oh, we get to a flashback here, too. How they got married.
8: No.
0: Yes.
8: Why?
0: How they got married. Well, how they got married was this. The mouse got all puffed up one day, and she went over to Blondie's house, and she stuck out her puff, and she said, look at me.
1: I don't like it.
0: Stop it. Look at me. I'm all puffed up. Oh, my goodness, said Blondie.
1: And so... they were married.
0: And so they were married.
1: Then?
0: And then.
1: What? And then what?
8: No.
0: And then the puff went away. like magic. Poof.
9: Oh, Jesus.
1: God. The puff went away.
0: Poof.
6: Honey, I didn't mean to. Honest, I didn't
1: you
6: mean to.
1: You told them?
6: Honey, I didn't mean to.
1: You told them? Oh, no. Oh, no, no, no. You couldn't have told them. Oh, no.
6: Honey, I didn't mean to.
1: Oh, no.
6: Honey, baby, I'm sorry. I didn't mean to.
0: And that's how you play get the guest.
1: I'm going to be sick.
0: Naturally.
6: Honey.
1: No, you leave me alone. I'm going to be sick.
2: God almighty.
0: Patterns of history.
6: Well, you shouldn't have done that. You shouldn't have done that at all.
0: I hate hypocrisy.
2: That was cruel and vicious.
0: She'll get over it.
2: And damaging.
0: She'll recover.
2: Damaging to me.
0: To you?
2: To me.
0: To you?
2: Yes.
0: Oh, beautiful, beautiful. By God, you gotta have a swine to show you where the truffles are. Well, you just rearrange your alliances, boy. You just pick up the pieces where you can. You look around and make the best of things. Scramble back up on your feet.
10: Go look after your wife.
0: That's right. You pick up the pieces and plan some new strategy.
9: You're gonna regret this, Mr.
0: No doubt I regret everything.
8: No, I mean I'm gonna make you regret this.
0: Oh, yes. Acute embarrassment, huh?
2: No, I'm gonna play the charades the way you set them up. I'm going to play in your language. I'll be what you say I am.
0: You are right now. You just don't know.
2: No, not really. But I'll be it. I'll show you something come to life you wish you hadn't set up.
0: Oh, please.
2: You just wait, mister. Very good, George.
0: Thank you, Martha.
2: Really good.
0: Well, I'm glad you enjoyed it.
2: I mean, you did a good job. You know, you really fixed it.
0: Uh-huh.
2: It's the most life you've shown in a long time.
0: Well, you bring out the best in me, baby.
2: Yeah? Pygmy hunting?
0: Pygmy?
2: Oh, you really are a bastard.
0: I?
2: Yeah, you.
0: Sweetheart, if quarterback there is a pygmy, you've certainly changed your style. What are you after now, giants?
2: You make me sick.
0: It's all right for you. You can make your own rules. You can go around like a hopped-up Arab, slashing at everything in sight, scarring up half the world if you want to, but let somebody else try. Oh, no.
2: You miserable...
0: Why, baby, I did it all for you. I thought you'd like it, sweetheart. It's to your taste, isn't it? Blood, carnage and all? I thought you'd get all excited, sort of heave and pant and come running at me, your melons bobbing.
2: You have really screwed up, George. I mean it, you really have.
0: You can sit there in that chair of yours. You can sit there with the gin running out of your mouth. You can humiliate me. You can tear me to pieces all night. That's perfectly all right. That's okay.
2: You can stand it.
0: I cannot stand it.
2: You can stand it. You married me for it.
0: That is a desperately sick lie.
2: Don't you know it even yet?
0: Oh, Martha.
2: Yeah, my arm has gotten tired whipping you.
0: You're mad.
2: It's 23 years.
0: Deluded, Martha, deluded.
2: It's not what I wanted.
0: I thought at least you were onto yourself. I didn't know.
2: I'm onto myself.
0: No, no. You're sick.
2: No, I'll show you who's sick.
0: You're going too far.
2: I'll show you who's sick. I'll show you who's sick. Oh, boy, you're really having a field day, aren't you? Well, I'm going to finish you before I'm through with
0: you. You and that quarterback, you're both going to finish me?
2: Before I'm through with you, you'll wish you'd died in that automobile, you bastard.
0: And you'll wish you'd never mentioned our side. I said I warned you.
2: I'm impressed.
0: I warned you not to go too far.
2: I'm just beginning.
0: I'm numbed enough, and I don't mean by liquor, although that's probably part of the process. A gradual, over the years, going to sleep of the brain cells. I'm numbed enough now so that I can take you when we're alone. I don't listen to you. Or if I do listen, I sift everything. I reduce everything down to reflex response so that I don't really hear you, which is about the only way to manage it. But you've taken a new tack, Martha, in the past couple of centuries, or however long it is I've lived in this house with you, that is just too much. Too much! I don't mind your dirty underthings in public. Well, I do mind, but I've reconciled myself to that. But you've moved bag and baggage into your own fantasy world. And now you've started playing variations on your own distortions, and as a result...
2: Nuts.
0: Well, you have.
2: Nuts.
0: You can go on like that all you want, and when you're done...
2: Have you ever listened to your sentences, George? Have you ever listened to the way you talk? You're so freaking convoluted, that's what you are. You sound like you're writing one of your stupid papers.
0: Actually, I'm rather worried about you, about your mind.
2: Well, don't you worry about my mind, sweetheart.
0: I think I'll have you committed.
2: You'll what?
0: I think I'll have you committed.
2: Oh. Baby, aren't you something?
0: I've got to find some way to really get at you.
10: You've got at me, George. You don't have to do anything. 23 years of you has been quite enough.
0: You'll go quietly, then?
10: Do you want to know what's happened, George? You want to know what's really happened? It snapped, finally. Not me. It! It's the whole arrangement. Boy, you can go along forever and everything is manageable. You make all sorts of excuses to yourself. To hell with it. This is life. Maybe tomorrow he'll be dead. Maybe tomorrow you'll be dead. All sorts of excuses. And then one day, no, one night, something happens and snap, it breaks and you just don't give a damn anymore. I've tried with you, baby. I've really tried.
0: Come off it, Martha.
10: I've tried. I've really tried.
0: You're a monster. You are.
10: I'm loud. And I'm vulgar. And I wear the pants in this house because somebody's got to, but I'm not a monster. No, I'm not.
0: You're a spoiled, self-indulgent, willful, dirty-minded, liquor-ridden...
10: Snap, went snap. I'm not going to try to get through to you anymore. There was a second back there. Yeah, yeah, maybe there was a second. Just a second when I could have gotten through to you. When we could have cut through all this crap. But it's past, and I'm not going
0: to
10: try.
0: Once a month, Martha, I've gotten used to it. Once a month, we get misunderstood Martha. The good-hearted girl underneath the barnacles. The little miss that a touch of kindness would bring to bloom again. And I believed it more times than I'd like to admit, because I don't like to think I'm that much of a sucker. But I don't believe you. I just don't believe you. There is no moment. There is no moment anymore when we could come together.
10: Yeah, well, maybe you're right. You can't come together with nothing. And you're nothing. But snap, tonight at Daddy's party, I sat there at Daddy's party and I watched you and I watched the younger men around you, the men who were going to go someplace, and you were there. And it snapped, it finally snapped. And I'm going to howl it out. And I'm not going to give a damn what I do, and I'm going to make the biggest explosion you ever heard.
0: You do, and I'll beat you at your own game.
10: Is that a threat,
0: George? That's a threat, Martha.
10: You're going to get it.
0: Careful, Martha. I'll rip you to pieces.
10: You aren't man enough. You haven't got the guts.
0: Total war.
10: Total!
11: Well, she's resting.
0: Oh?
10: Is she all right?
11: Yeah, I think so, no. I'm terribly sorry.
10: Forget about it.
0: Happens all the time around here.
11: She'll be all right.
10: She lying down? Did you put her upstairs on a bed?
11: Well, no, actually. May I? She's in the bathroom. She's lying there on the floor.
0: Well, that's not very nice.
11: She likes it. She says it's cool.
0: Well, still, I don't think that's
10: very... If she wants to lie on the bathroom floor, let her. Maybe she'd be more comfortable in the tub.
11: No, she says she likes the floor. She took up the mat, and she's lying there on the tiles. She lies on the floor a lot, she really does.
10: Oh.
11: Yeah, she gets a lot of headaches and things, and she always lies on... Is there ice?
0: What?
11: Ice, is there ice?
0: Ice?
11: Yes, ice.
10: Ice!
0: Ice! Oh.
10: Attaboy.
0: Oh, yeah, I'll get you some.
10: We'll go. Besides, we want to be alone.
0: I wouldn't be surprised, Martha. I wouldn't be surprised.
10: You wouldn't?
0: No, not a bit.
10: No?
0: No. You'll try anything, Martha.
11: Actually, she's very frail and...
0: Slim-hipped?
11: Yes, exactly.
0: Is that why you don't have any kids?
11: I don't see what that has to do with it. If that has anything to do with anything...
10: Well, if it does, who cares, huh?
11: Pardon? What? I'm sorry.
10: I said...
11: Oh, yeah.
10: Hey, hand me a cigarette, will you, lover? That's a good boy. Thanks.
11: You seem to have your hand somewhat high on my leg, don't you think?
10: Mm.
11: Well, don't you think,
10: Now, for being such a good boy, you can give me a kiss. Oh, come on.
11: I don't think we ought to.
10: Come on. A friendly kiss.
11: Well,
10: you won't get hurt, little boy.
11: I'm not so little.
10: I bet you're not. Come on.
11: Well, now, what if he should come back in and, or...
10: George, don't worry about him. Besides, who could object to a friendly little kiss? It's all in the faculty. We're a close-knit family here. Daddy always says so. He wants us to get to know each other. That's why he had the party tonight, so come on. Let's get to know each other a little bit.
11: Well, it's not that I don't want to, believe me.
10: You're a scientist, aren't you? You make an experiment. You make a little experiment on old Martha.
11: You're not very old.
10: That's right, not very old. But lots of good experience. Lots of.
11: Yeah, I'll bet.
10: It'd be a nice change for you, too.
11: Yeah, it sure would.
10: You could go back to your little wife, all refreshed.
11: She wouldn't know the difference.
10: Well, nobody else is going to know either.
12: Will you look at that? Will you look at that?
10: Oh, come on. Come on, take it easy. Down, boy. Now, don't rush it, huh?
11: Come on, now.
10: Now, later, baby, later.
11: I told you, I'm a biologist.
10: I mean, you know I can
13: tell. Virginia Wolf, Virginia Wolf, Virginia Wolf. Oh, who's afraid of her? Ah, here we are. Ice for the lamps of China. Manchuria thrown in. You want to watch those yellow bastards, my love? They aren't amused. Why don't you come on over to our side and we'll blow the hell out of them? Then we can split up the money between us and be on Easy Street. What do you say?
11: Sure. Hey, Ice.
13: Right. Hello, Martha, my dove. You look radiant.
10: Thank you.
13: Well, now, let me see. I just got the ice.
10: Gotten.
13: Got, Martha. Got is perfectly correct. Just a little archaic like you.
10: What are you so cheerful about?
13: Now, let me see. I've got the ice. Oh, can I make someone a drink? Martha, can I make you a drink?
10: Sure, why not?
13: Indeed, why not? Oh, Martha, you've been nibbling away at the glass.
10: I have not.
13: I see you're making your own. So that's fine, fine. Oh, now we'll pooch up Martha, and then we'll be all set.
10: All set for what?
13: Well, I don't know. We're having a party, aren't we? Oh, I passed your wife in the hall. I mean, I passed the John, and I looked in on her. Peaceful, so peaceful. Sound asleep. And she's actually sucking her thumb.
10: Oh.
13: All curled up like a fetus, sucking away.
11: I suppose she's all right.
13: Of course she is. Here you are.
10: Thanks.
13: Now, one for me. It's my turn.
10: Never, baby. It's never your turn.
13: Oh, I wouldn't say that, Martha.
10: You moving on the principle the worm turns? No, the worm part's okay. That fits you fine. But the turning part, you're in a straight line, buddy boy, and that doesn't lead anywhere. Except maybe the grave.
13: Well, you hold that thought, Martha. You hug it close. You run your hands over it. Me? I'm going to sit down, if you'll excuse me. I'm going to sit down over there and read a book.
10: You're going to do what?
13: I'm going to read a book. Read. Read. Read? You have heard of it.
10: What do you mean you're going to read? What's the matter with you?
13: There's nothing the matter with me, Martha. I'm going to read a book, that's all.
10: We got company.
13: Yes, I know, dear, but it's after 4, and I always read around that time. Now, you just go about your business,
10: you
13: and I'll sit
10: in
13: here
10: the
13: very
10: afternoon.
13: Quietly.
10: You read at 4 o'clock in the afternoon. You don't read at 4 o'clock in the morning. Nobody reads at 4 o'clock in the morning.
13: No, no.
10: He's going to read a book. That son of a bitch is going to read a book.
11: Yeah, so it would seem.
10: Yeah, well, we can amuse ourselves, can't we?
11: I imagine so.
10: We're going to amuse ourselves, George.
13: Uh-huh, that's nice.
10: You might not like it.
13: No, no, no, you go right ahead. You, entertain our guests.
10: I'm going to entertain myself, too.
13: Good, good.
10: Oh, you're a riot, George.
13: Uh-huh.
10: Yeah, well, I'm a riot, too, George.
11: Come here.
13: Yes, you are, Martha.
11: Hey, come here, come on.
10: You know what I'm doing, George?
13: No, Martha, what are you doing?
10: I'm entertaining. I'm entertaining one of the guests. I'm necking with one of the guests.
13: Oh, that's nice. Which one?
10: Oh, by God, you are funny.
14: coming at the door, Martha.
15: Now, never mind that. I said I was necking with one of the guests.
14: Good, you go right on.
15: Good?
14: Yes, good. Good for you.
15: Well, I see what you're up to, you
14: I'm
15: lousy...
14: I'm up to page 153.
15: I can't! Just cut that out! Goddamn bongs!
14: Chimes. Martha, I wish you'd go back to your necking and leave me alone. I want to read.
15: Miss Ra, I'll show you.
14: No, Martha, show him. He hasn't seen it. Maybe he hasn't seen it. You haven't seen it yet, have you?
15: I have no respect for you.
14: And none for yourself. I don't know what the younger generation's coming to.
15: You don't even care.
14: Care? Quite right. I couldn't care less. You can take that bag of laundry there, throw it over your shoulder.
15: You're disgusting.
14: Because you're going to hump Martha, I'm disgusting.
15: Ha! You mother! Come on, baby. Be a good baby. Wait for me. Be a good baby. Wait for me in the kitchen. Now, you listen to me.
14: I'd rather read, Martha, if you don't mind.
15: Well, I do mind. You pay attention to me. You come off this kick you're on, or I swear to God, I'll do it. I swear to God, I'll follow that guy in the kitchen, and then I'll take him upstairs.
14: So what, Martha?
15: Okay. Okay. You asked for it. You're going to get it.
14: Lord, Martha, if you want the boy that much, have him. But do it honestly, won't you? There's no need to cover it over with all this football.
15: I'll make you sorry the day you ever made me want to marry you. I'll make you regret the day you ever came to this college.
14: And the West, encumbered by crippling alliances and burdened with a morality too rigid to accommodate itself to the swing of events, must eventually fall.
1: Bells ringing. I've been hearing bells.
12: Jesus.
1: I couldn't sleep for the bells. Ding, ding, bong. It woke me up. What time is it?
14: Don't bother.
1: I was asleep and the bells started. They boomed. Pole bells, they were pole bells. Bing, bing, bong, boom.
14: Boom!
1: I was asleep and I was dreaming of something and I heard the sounds coming and I didn't know what it was.
14: It was a sound of bodies.
1: I didn't want to wake up. The sound kept coming.
14: Go back to sleep.
1: And it frightened me.
12: You, Martha, I swear it.
1: It was cold. The wind was so cold. And I was lying somewhere, and the covers kept slipping away from me, and I didn't want them to.
12: Somehow, Martha.
1: There was someone there.
14: There was no one there.
1: There was someone there. I was naked.
14: You don't know what's going on, do you?
1: I don't want any. No.
14: You don't know what's been going on while you were having your little snoozette, do you?
1: I don't want them. Go away. I don't want any children. I don't want to be hurt, please.
12: I should have known.
1: What? What?
12: I should have known the whole business, the headaches, the whining.
1: What are you talking about?
12: Does he know? Does that stud you married to, does he know about that?
1: About what? You stay away from me.
12: Oh, don't worry, baby. I wouldn't. Oh, my God, that would be a joke, wouldn't it? But don't worry about it.
15: Hey, listen.
12: How do you do it? How do you make those secret murders that stud boy doesn't know about? Huh? Pills? Pills? Have you got a secret supply of pills or what? Apple jelly? Willpower?
1: I feel sick.
12: What, are you going to throw up again? Are you going to lie down on the cold tiles with your knees pulled up under your chin and your thumb stuck in your mouth?
1: Where is he?
12: Where's who, baby? There's nobody here.
1: I want my husband.
12: Ha!
1: I want a drink.
12: Well, you just crawl over to that bar and make yourself one. That's right. Go at it.
1: I want something.
12: Do you know what's going on in there? Do you? Can you hear all that?
1: No.
12: Do you know what's going on in there?
1: No. No, I don't want to know anything.
12: There are a couple of people in there. Right there in the kitchen.
16: Hey, come on.
12: Right there with the onion skins and the coffee grounds.
15: Hey, listen.
12: A sort of a dry run for the wave of the future.
1: I don't understand you.
12: It's very simple. When people can't abide the present, when they can't abide things as they are, they do one of two things. They either turn to a contemplation of the past, as I have done, or they set about to alter the future. And when you want to change something, you bang. Bang, bang, bang, bang.
1: Stop it!
12: You simpering bitch, you don't want children.
1: You leave me alone. Who rang?
12: What?
1: What were the bells? Who rang?
12: You don't want to hear all that. You don't want to listen to it, huh?
1: I don't want to listen to you. I want to know who rang.
12: Your husband is
4: You want to know who rang?
1: Who rang? Someone rang.
2: Someone
1: rang.
14: Someone rang. Yes, yes.
1: The bells rang.
14: The bells rang, and it was someone.
1: Somebody rang.
14: Somebody rang. Somebody with...
2: I've got it, Martha. I've got it.
14: Somebody with a message. And the message was our son. Our son. There was a message. The bells rang and there was a message. And the message was about our son. And the message was, our son is dead.
1: Oh, no.
14: Our son is dead and Martha doesn't know. Because I haven't told her.
1: No.
14: Our son is dead, and Martha doesn't know.
1: Oh, God in heaven, no.
14: Then you're not going to tell her?
1: Our son is dead.
14: I'll tell her myself in good time. I'll tell her myself.
1: Oh, I'm going to be sick.
14: Are you? That's not... Ah, listen to me.
1: I'm going to die.
14: Good, good. You go right ahead. Martha. Martha? I've got some terrible news for you. It's about our son. He's dead. Can you hear me, Martha? Our boy is dead.
16: Let's get ready to rock.
17: Ladies, care to help Don out? Tell him what you want.
18: Me? I don't need much. A bit of companionship. A mate. A mate with benefits. I like big hands. Oh, and affection.
19: I like to bite.
20: I want sensitivity and compassion.
17: Companionship, affection, sensitivity and compassion. Traditionally female characteristics, wouldn't you say?
21: You're off your trolley.
17: Really?

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0: 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Whatever you tell me to do, I will have to do. But you will have to do the same for me. Deal?
1: I ain't wearing no puffy dress.
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1: Guys like you and me, we're just the losers who keep waiting to be seen, right? I mean, no one seems to care or stops to notice that we're there, so we get lost in the in-between.

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1: And for the kickoff event, an all-school memorial assembly.
3: I didn't realize Connor meant this much to people.
1: Oh, Evan, this is wonderful.

0: disappear.
1: Have you heard of this Broadway?
2: Yes, sire. And we don't stand a chance there.
1: Why not?
2: Because Broadway is a very special place, filled with very special people. People who can sing and dance, often at the same time. They are a different people, a multi-talented people, a people who need people, and who are, in many ways, the luckiest people in the world. I'm sorry, sire. We don't have a chance.
1: But why?
2: Well, let me put it like this. In any great adventure, if you don't want to lose, victory depends upon the people that you choose. So listen, Arthur, darling, closely to this news. We won't succeed on Broadway if we don't have any Jews. You may have the finest sets, fill the stage with penthouse pets. You may have the loveliest costumes and best shoes. You may dance and you may sing, but I'm sorry, Arthur King, you'll hear no cheers. Just

0: but trust me, simply must be Jews.
1: Nicely, it is too bad that a smart businessman like Nathan has to go and fall in love with his own fiancée.
2: Benny, that is his weakness, and we should be tolerant because I am told it is a worldwide weakness. Look! What's playing at the Roxy? I'll tell you what's playing at the Roxy. A picture about a Minnesota man so in love with a Mississippi girl that he sacrifices everything and moves all the way to Biloxi. That's what's playing at the Roxy.
1: What's in the Daily News? I'll tell you what's in the Daily News. Story about a guy who...

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That's what's happening all over. Love is the thing that has licked him. And it looks like Nathan's just another victim.

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1: Don't cry. 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

0: My kid would like that. 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
1: It's not for $1?
0: It's a deal. What do you call it? Oh, it's gotta have a name. I'm not paying this much for something without a name.
1: They move. I call them movie books. Oh, your father is a smart man. With this money, we will get a clean bed and a hot bath. And tomorrow we will make more of these and we will sell them for $2. Tata's movie books. 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

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Your powers of retention are as wet as a warthog's backside. 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

0: done.
1: Yeah, be prepared. We'll be prepared. For what?
2: For the death of the king.
1: Why, is he sick?
3: No, fool, we're gonna kill him.
4: And Simba, too.
5: Great idea! Who needs a king?
6: No king, la la la la la la.
2: Idiots, there will be a king.
1: Hey, but you said...
2: I will be king. Stick with me, and you'll never go hungry again.
5: Yeah! Oh, long live the king!
7: Long live the king! Long live the king!
8: It's great that we'll soon be connected with a king who'll be all-time adored.
9: Of course, quid pro quo, you're expected to take certain duties on board. The future is littered with prizes, and though I remain at the sea, the point that I must emphasize is...

0: Listen, Roger, did you get a chance yet to read Springtime for Hitler?
1: Read it? I devoured it. I, for one, for instance, never realized that the Third Reich meant Germany.
0: Yeah, how about that? Then you'll do it?
1: Do it? Of course not. The theater's so obsessed, with dramas so depressed, it's hard to sell a ticket on Broadway. Shows should be more pretty. Shows should be more witty. Show should be more... What's the word?
0: Gay?
1: Exactly. No matter what...

0: Elvis won't bomb
1: if he winds up with mom.
0: Keep it gay.
1: Keep it gay.
0: Keep it gay.
2: Couldn't agree with you more. And you have our blessings, Roger, to make springtime for Hitler just as gay as anyone could possibly want. So come on, do it for us, please.
3: No, I'm sorry, Max, but it's simply not my cup of tea. But still, fair is fair. Perhaps I should ask my production team what they think. This is my set designer, Brian.
4: Keep it glad, keep it mad, keep it gay.
3: And here's my costume designer, Kevin.
5: Hello. Keep it happy, keep it

0: Next Scott, my choreographer.
1: Hi there.
0: And finally, last and least, my lighting designer, Shirley Mockowitz.
2: Keep it gay, keep it gay, keep it gay.
3: I don't think we're getting to them. What should we do now, Max?
4: Watch this. Roger, listen, I think that springtime for Hitler would be a marvelous opportunity for you. I mean, up to now, you've always been associated with frivolous musicals.
0: You're right. I've often felt as though I've been throwing my life away on silly entertainments. Dopey showgirls in gooey gowns. Two, three, kick, turn, turn, turn, kick, turn.
3: Oh, Roger.
0: Oh, it's enough to make you heave. Nonetheless, I'm sorry, Max, I just couldn't do springtime for Hitler.
4: Why not? Think of the prestige.
0: No.
4: Think of the respect.
0: No, no, no.
4: Think of the Tony.
5: Tony, Tony, Tony.
4: What's the matter?
3: Is he all right?
6: He's having a stroke.
4: What?
6: Oh, genius!
0: I see it. I see it. At last, the chance to do something important.
7: Roger Dupree presents history.
0: Of course, our whole second act has to be rewritten. They're losing the war. Excuse me. It's too downbeat.
7: Roger Dupree presents history.
0: But maybe... Ooh, it's a wild idea, but it just might work. I see a line of beautiful girls dressed as stormtroopers, each one

0: Roger, I speak for Mr. Bloom and myself when I say that you are the only man in the world who can do justice to springtime for Hitler. Will you do it, please?
1: Please?
0: Wait a minute! This is a very big decision. It might affect the course of my entire life. I shall have to think about it. I'll do it. I'll...

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0: at her, a prisoner of the gutters, condemned by every syllable she utters. By right, she should be taken out and hung for the cold-blooded murder of the English tongue. Meow. Heavens, what a sound. This is what the British population calls an elementary education.
1: Oh, come, sir, I think you picked a poor example.
0: Did I? Hear them down in Soho Square, dropping H's everywhere, speaking English any way they like. Hey, you, sir, did you go to school?
2: What are you calling me for, a fool?
0: Well, no one taught him take instead of tyke. Hear a Yorkshireman, or worse, hear a Cornishman converse, I'd rather hear a choir singing flat. Chickens cackling in a barn, just like this one.
3: Yeah.
0: Yeah. I ask you, sir, what sort of word is that? It's everyone gone that keep her in her place. Not her wretched clothes and dirty face. Why can't the English teach their children how to speak? This verbal class distinction by now should be antique. If you spoke as she does, sir, instead of the way you do, why, you might be selling flowers too.
1: I beg your pardon, sir.
0: An Englishman's way of speaking absolutely classifies him. The moment he talks, he makes some other Englishman despise him. One common language, I'm afraid, we'll never get. Oh, why can't the English learn to set a good example to people whose English is painful to your ears? The Scotch and the Irish leave you close to tears. There even are places where English completely disappears. Well, in America, they haven't used it for years.

0: English teach their children how to speak. Norwegians learn Norwegian, the Greeks are taught their Greek. In France, every Frenchman knows his language from A to Z. But the French don't care what they do, actually, as long as they pronounce it properly. Arabians learn Arabian with the speed of summer lightning. And the Hebrews learn it backwards, which is absolutely frightening. But use proper English, you're regarded as a freak. Oh, why can't the English? Why can't the English learn to speak?
1: With tuppence for paper and strings, you can have your own set of wings. With your feet on the ground, you're a bird in flight, with your fist holding tight,

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0: 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Everybody will be marching.
1: Why, Irene, you're crying.
0: Oh, Dolly, the world is full of wonderful things. Come with us, Dolly.
1: I will, Irene. I will.

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But who was that vision?

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Is it any wonder that the crowds are turning out? Hoping for Eclipse Me, but I don't hang about. 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

0: Are we thieves more dishonest than the rest of mankind?
1: Who we win, gentlemen, is our own, by the law of arms and the right of conquest.
0: Yeah. Who is there here would not die for his friend?
1: Who is there here that would betray him for his own interest?
0: Who are the true robbers of mankind?
1: The rich.
2: The miserly.
3: The covetous.
4: Those with an unused superfluity.
5: Well said. Fill every glass.

0: Gentlemen, well met. My heart has been with you this hour, but an unexpected affair detained me.
1: Hand shot?
0: No ceremony, I beg you.
1: Am I to have the honour, sir, of taking a hare with you this evening upon the heath?
0: Well, I was to have been of your party, but...
2: But what, sir?
0: Peachum.
3: Peachum?
4: Is he about to play us any foul play?
3: Ah, shoot him through the head.
0: Peachum is a necessary agent to us, and without him our gang is ruined. Now, I would make him believe that I have quit the gang.
5: Quit the gang?
0: Which I can never do but with life. Now, at our private quarters, I will continue to meet you.
4: Your instructions shall be observed. It is now high time for us to repair to our several duties. So, until this evening at our quarters in Moorfields, we bid you farewell.
0: Oh, I shall wish myself with you. Success attend you.

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So I can't wait to get the stage all set so I can let

0: Hakuna Matata?
1: Yeah, it's our motto.
0: What's a motto?
2: Nothing. What's the matter with you?
1: Those two words will solve all your problems.
2: That's right. Take Pumbaa here. Why, when he was a young warthog.
3: When I was a young warthog.
2: Very nice.
1: Thanks.
2: He found his aroma lacked a certain appeal. He could clear the savannah after every meal.
1: I'm a sensitive soul, though I seem thick-skinned. And it hurt that my friends never stood downwind. And oh, the shame!
2: What a shame!
1: Thought of changing my name.
2: Oh, what's the name?
1: And I got downhearted every time that I...
2: Hey, Pumbaa! Not in front of the kids.
1: Oh, sorry.

When I met dear Jeanette, she was frankly not very hard to get. Dear Jeanette, I regret I'm here to see Esther. When Marie went for me, she was more than wonderful company. Had to flee from Marie, I'm here to see Esther.

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from Maria Dmitrievna, asking you to come and visit her on a matter of great importance.

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0: Gloria María.
1: You think I don't see what's going on? The way you ignore him when I'm in the room? Please. You're 19. You know 19 things. I'm 48, so I know 48 things.
2: Why does she hate him so much?
3: Because he didn't make her the lead singer of his band?
2: I don't understand.
3: No, you don't. She's just... When your mother was young, 20th Century Fox asked her to sign a contract. They wanted to fly her from Cuba all the way to Hollywood to be the Spanish voice of Shirley Temple.
4: What happened?
3: Your grandfather forbid it. The family comes first, he yelled. And that was the end of that. And then your mother watched her dream fly away without her.
2: Was she good?
3: Good.
5: Wherever you hear us. Wherever you hear us. You're getting Constant Music Variety.

0: ladies and gentlemen, welcome aboard.
1: Who are you?
2: I know exactly who I am. The question is, who are you?
1: I'm nobody, so leave me alone, all right?
2: Everybody is somebody, even a nobody.
3: Yeah, I think you're confused.
2: I am confused? You don't even know who you are.
1: Oh, and I suppose you do.
2: Follow me. I will show you.
4: What makes the battle worth the fighting? What makes the mountain worth the climb? What makes the questions worth the asking? The reason worth the rhyme? To me, the answer's clear.

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I have you too, someone to do for, muddle through for. I have you too, someone to share joy or despair with, whichever betides you. 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I have you too. 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

0: Mr. Matthew. How we doing?
1: Well, Miss Louise, we're two of the most friendly vibrations you ever seen.
0: Hey, diddle diddle, the cat and the fiddle.
1: The dish ran away with the spoon. Miss Louise, do you know why the chicken crossed the road?
0: No, why does the chicken cross the road?
1: Try to get to the second floor, woman.
0: Oh, man, you is a genius. Roses are red, and violets are blue. The dresses has got to be showed. So,
2: let's get this show on the road.
0: Clap your hands, clap your thighs, give me that B-boy, B-boy, B-boy. 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You got a hootie out of hootie out of hootie out of hootie out of one.

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1: A canoe.

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1: When you smile, think of hair shirts. 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
0: Really tart? How's this? Do you like it?
1: It's a start.
2: Are you saying that's how I look?
1: No, just trying to help you out here.
2: Is that so?
1: You know, if your look now is in a guide, it shows exactly how you feel inside.
3: I hope it does.
0: Come on, you two, make nice. And sister, maybe you should try a slice of your own advice.
2: My own advice?
0: When you smile, think of chocolate. Think of dancing. Think about the sheriff.
2: The sheriff?
0: Enjoying some whipped cream.
2: Whipped cream? How's this? Is it working?
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That's one I remember. 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

0: Excuse me, ladies. You're singers, aren't you?
1: The best. We're the Dreamers.
2: We're featured in the talent show.
0: Ladies, I have the break of your lives. The great Jimmy Early is in need of some backup help.
2: Jimmy Early?

0: 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Now, I'm sorry, mister, we can't take your offer. You see, we're gonna be very busy after we win this talent contest.
1: You think so, do you?
2: Come on, ladies. You're up next. What's the name of your group?
0: The Dreamettes. The Dreamettes. Can't wear this wig. And this dress doesn't fit me.
3: You got the same wig I got?
0: Yeah.
3: You got the same dress I got?
0: Yeah.
3: Then shut up.
4: Say, miss. I think you look just great.

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1: It's the Dreamettes. It's the Dream.
2: Making the celebration even hotter. Music. Heart.

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1: Is that all you think there is to it?
0: You've got so many reasons for not being with someone, but Robert, you haven't one good reason for being alone.
2: Come on, you're onto something, Bobby. You're onto something.
0: Someone.

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1: You're not a kid anymore, Robbie. I don't think you'll ever be a kid again, kiddo.
2: Hey, buddy, don't be afraid that it won't be perfect. The only thing to be afraid

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1: It's much better living it than looking at it, Robert.
2: Add him up, Bobby. Add him up.
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To stubborn on a rock where none should be. 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But not too often, though enough. I count as gain that once I met on a sea tin-tacked with rain, that room-sized monster with a matchbox brain. He displaced more than water. He shuggled me centuries back. 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Swish up the dirt, and when it settles, a spring is all the clearer. I saw me in one fling, emerging from the slime of everything. So who's the monster? The thought made me grow pale for 20 seconds. 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

0: Bigelow.
1: Well, what'd I do now?
0: Nothing. I just thought you'd want to know. There's trouble.
1: Huh. Thought you said I didn't do nothing.
0: Oh, no, not you. I can't tell you where I heard it, but I heard things ain't going so good for your kinfolk down on Earth.
1: It's trouble? Is it Julie?
0: Well, I don't know exactly.
1: Was it my boy?
0: I told you, I don't know.
1: Well, now, ain't that just dandy? Here you take the trouble to tell me there's trouble down there, but you don't know what kind of trouble it is. Huh. Do me a favor, will you go bother somebody else while I finish these stars?
0: All right. I just thought you might want to go down there. Maybe help.
1: Who, me? You gone loony or something? How?
0: Well, everybody's got a right to go back for one day.
1: They have?
0: Sure. That's the only reason I told you.
1: Hey, come here, come here. Hey! Not that I'm interested in going back there, but just in case I should be, who gives out this permission?
0: The Starkeeper.
1: Him, huh? Well, I'll think about it.
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0: Next weekend for sure.
1: You still love me?
0: Of course I still love you.
1: Oh, I miss you.
0: I miss you too.
1: I'll try and call you later.
0: Okay. Bye, honey.
1: I love you.
0: I don't iron his shirts. I don't

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0: can buy. I can buy cheaper. I can buy anything cheaper than you.
1: 50 cents?
0: 40 cents.
1: 30 cents?
0: 20 cents.
1: No, you can't.
0: Yes, I can. Yes, I can.
1: Anything you can say, I can say softer.
0: I can say anything softer than you.
1: No, you can't.
0: Yes, I can.
1: No, you can't.
0: Yes, I can.
1: No, you can't.
0: Yes, I can. Yes, I can.
1: I can drink my liquor faster than a flicker.
0: I can do it quicker and get even sicker.
1: I can open any safe
0: without being caught.
1: Sure.
0: That's what I thought, you crook.
1: Any no.

0: can wear, I can wear better. In what you wear, I'd look better than you.
1: In my coat?
0: In your vest.
1: In my shoes?
0: In your hat.
1: Oh, you can't.
0: Yes, I can. Yes, I can.
1: Anything you can say, I can say faster.
0: I can say anything faster than you.
1: No, you can't.
0: Yes, I can.
1: No, you can't.
0: Yes, I can.
1: No, you can't.
0: Yes, I can.
1: No, you can't.
0: Yes, I can.
1: No, you can't.
0: Yes, I can.
1: I can jump a hurdle.
0: I can wear a girdle.
1: I can knit a sweater.
0: I can fill it better.
1: I can do most anything.
0: Can you bake a pie?
1: No.
0: Neither can I.
1: Anything you can sing, I can sing sweeter.
0: I can sing anything sweeter than you.

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That's the Cancer Council New South Wales Sun Sound, playing at your local pool. 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
0: You've hungered for this all your life. 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
0: Don't understand.
1: Get out of here.
0: Valjean, take care. 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
1: Clear out of here.
0: Once a thief, forever a thief. 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
1: You are wrong, and always have been wrong. 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
1: Radio Sydney.

I never thought hyenas essential. 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But maybe they've a glimmer of potential if allied to my vision. Your powers of retention are as wet as a warthog's backside. 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

0: up.
1: Yeah, be prepared. We'll be prepared. For what?
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3: 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We're gonna kill him. And Simba, too.
4: 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Who needs a king?
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2: 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There will be a king!
1: Hey, but you said,
2: I will be king. Stick with me, and you'll never go hungry again.
4: 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All right, love of the king!
6: 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Love of the king!
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1: Who are you?
2: I know exactly who I am. The question is, who are you?
1: I'm nobody, so leave me alone, all right?
2: Everybody is somebody, even a nobody.
3: Yeah, I think you're confused.
2: I am confused? You don't even know who you are.
1: Oh, and I suppose you do.
2: Follow me. I will show you.

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0: Is she okay?
1: For once, I'm not sure.
0: I'm gonna go home for the night. Do you guys need anything else?
1: No. No.
0: Okay, if you do, just call me.
1: Okay. Becky. Where are the fan letters that we got after the accident?
0: They're at the office.
1: Can you have them here first thing in the morning?
0: Sure. But

0: Dear Gloria, I was at work when I heard about your accident. I told my boss I was going to the ladies' room, but really I just went into the stairway and cried. I couldn't stop. I called my mother to see if there was any more news, and she said she didn't hear any. She was crying too. It's impossible for you to know what you mean to both of us, but I want you to know that every night we hold hands and we pray for you. I hope you recover soon. We'll be praying until you do. Love and hugs, Rachel.
1: When I heard what happened to you, I turned very sad. I don't want you to suffer. I do care for you. I care for you because you and your music give me a feeling like no other could do.
2: I used to tell myself that I had everything, but that was only half true. I had an aim in life, and that was everything.

0: do you want with a rocket ship? What business do you have on Mars?
1: Well, let's just say, pig faults, here I come. Pig faults, yum, yum, yum.
0: Big faults, big faults, big faults, big faults, big faults, big faults, big faults, big faults, big faults, big faults, big faults, big faults, big faults, big faults, big faults, big faults, big 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faults, big faults, big faults, big faults, big faults, big faults, big faults, big faults, big faults, big faults, big faults, big faults, big faults, big faults, big faults, big faults, big faults, big faults, big faults, big faults, big faults, big faults, big faults, big faults, big faults, big faults, big faults, big faults, big faults, big faults, big faults, big faults, big faults, big 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

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Before I even turn the key, before I make the mistake, before I lead with the worst of me, I give them no reason to stare. 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
1: Never mind the washing, what's for lunch?
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1: Well, if it comes to that, I suppose anyone can wash.
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1: Oh, you

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0: Lady, hello. 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
0: Only for a poor old woman stranded by the roadside. 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You seem a little better suddenly.
1: And I'll be better still if I could just feel the wind in my face.
0: How sensible.
1: In fact, would you let me drive the car? I was watching you coming and I found it so very interesting. I'm quite revived.
0: Well, if it would please you, it's simply a question of steering it while you press on that gently.
1: This dainty little pedal here?
0: That's the one.
1: So this pedal makes it faster? Shall we give it a burst?
0: Please don't meddle. You must master.

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And you're in the middle of another long set right now.

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I was serenely independent and content before we met. 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Marry Freddy. What an infantile idea. What a heartless, wicked, brainless thing to do. 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She'll regret it. It's doom before they even take the vow. I can see her now, Mrs. Freddy Eynsford Hill, in a wretched little flat above a store. I can see her now, not a penny in the till, and a bill collector beating at the door. She'll try to teach the things I taught her, and end up selling flowers instead, begging for her bread and water, while her husband has his breakfast in bed. In a year or so, when she's prematurely grey and the blossom in her cheek has turned to chalk, she'll come home and lo, he'll have upped and run away with a social climbing heiress from New York. Poor alive, how simply frightful, how humiliating, how delightful. How poignant it'll be on that inevitable night when she hammers on my door in tears and rags. Miserable and lonely, repentant and contrite. Will I take her in or hurl her to the wolves? Give her kindness or the treatment she deserves? Will I take her back or throw the baggage out? Well, I'm a most forgiving man. The sort who never could, ever would, take a position and staunchly never budge. Just a most forgiving man. But I shall never take her back. If she were crawling on her knees, let her promise to atone, let her shiver, let her moan. I'll slam the door and let the hellcat freeze. Marry Freddy.

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0: Your lover makes a passionate plea.
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0: The world showed no compassion to me.
1: Christine, Christine, let me see her.
0: Be my guest, sir. 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

0: in the plane.
1: The rain in Spain stays mainly in the plane.
0: Again.
1: The rain in Spain stays mainly in the plain.
0: I think she's got it. I think she's got it.
1: The rain in Spain stays mainly in the plain.
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1: Hurricanes hardly happen. 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
0: Now, once again,

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1: Oh, please, Ratty. I do so want to. I've been watching you all morning.
0: Stop it this minute.
1: Oh,
0: Mum,
1: please.
0: What are you playing at? You can't do it. You'll have us over.

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0: Listen, Roger, did you get a chance yet to read Springtime for Hitler?
1: Read it? I devoured it. I, for one, for instance, never realized that the Third Reich meant Germany.
0: Yeah, how about that? Then you'll do it?
1: Do it? Of course not.
2: The theater's so obsessed, with drama so depressed, it's hard to sell a ticket on Broadway. Shows should be more pretty. Shows should be more witty. Show should be more... What's the word?
0: Gay?
1: Exactly. No matter what you do on the stage, keep it light, keep it bright, keep it gay.

0: Elvis won't bomb
1: if he winds up with mom.
0: Keep it gay.
1: Keep it gay.
0: Keep it gay.
2: Couldn't agree with you more. And you have our blessings, Roger, to make springtime for Hitler just as gay as anyone could possibly want. So come on, do it for us, please.
3: No, I'm sorry, Max, but it's simply not my cup of tea. But still, fair is fair. Perhaps I should ask my production team what they think. This is my set designer, Brian.
4: Keep it glad, keep it mad, keep it gay.
3: And here's my costume designer, Kevin.
5: Hello.
6: Keep it happy, keep it sad.

0: Next, Scott, my choreographer.
1: Hi there.
0: And finally, last and least, my lighting designer, Shirley Mockowitz.
2: Keep it gay, keep it gay, keep it gay.
3: I don't think we're getting to them. What should we do now, Max?
4: Watch this. Roger, listen, I think that springtime for Hitler would be a marvelous opportunity for you. I mean, up to now, you've always been associated with frivolous musicals.
0: You're right. I've often felt as though I've been throwing my life away on silly entertainments. Dopey showgirls in gooey gowns. 2-3, kick, turn, turn, turn, kick, turn.
3: Oh, Roger.
0: Oh, it's enough to make you heave. Nonetheless, I'm sorry, Max, I just couldn't do springtime for Hitler.
4: Why not? Think of the prestige.
0: No.
4: Think of the respect.
0: No, no, no.
4: Think of the Tony.
5: Tony, Tony, Tony, Tony, Tony.
4: What's the matter?
3: Is he all right?
6: He's having a stroke.
4: What?
6: Oh, genius.
0: I see it. I see it. At last, the chance to do something important.
7: Roger Dupree presents history.
0: Of course, that whole second act has to be rewritten. They're losing the war. Excuse me. It's too downbeat.
7: Roger Dupree presents history.
0: But maybe... Ooh, it's a wild idea, but it just might work. I see... A line of beautiful girls dressed as stormtroopers, each one a gem, with leather boots and whips on their hips. It's risque, dare I say, S&M!
8: Love it!
0: I see German soldiers dancing through France, played by chorus boys in very tight

0: Keep it classy, keep it...
1: That is brilliant, brilliant! Roger, I speak for Mr. Bloom and myself when I say that you are the only man in the world who can do justice to springtime for Hitler. Will you do it, please?
2: Please?
0: Wait a minute! This is a very big decision. It might affect the course of my entire life. I shall have to think about it. I'll do it. I'll do it!

0: is the story. You shouldn't be knowing about how we couldn't make it on the microphone.
1: What, man? We came here to show down today and play the beat right.

0: Oi, baby, no. You want to go swimming with me? Swimming to you, do. What you think I want to swim with you for, child? What's all that black thing? This is rap music, we know. Rap music.
1: Oh, this is rap music. Excuse me.
0: Excuse my butt. Listen, y'all, I got things to do. I ain't got no time to be rapping with you. But since

0: want you to meet. And I know you're gonna like them, cause they're sweet like me. That's right, sweet like me. What you say? You don't think I'm sweet, honey? I think I'm sweet.
1: Love,
0: I just did my nails, child.
1: Loving and sliding.
2: Hey, Bubba here. What's happening, y'all? What y'all doing?
0: You don't insult me like that.
2: Can I throw down?
0: Hey, I'm getting out of here.
2: Who that fool you got with you, man?
0: Wait a minute. Who's that?
2: Oh, no.
0: I like your earrings. I like your chin. You got muscles. Muscles like
2: I don't care what you like. Get away from me. You whipping fool. I said, Hey, everybody, do you know me? My face is in the papers and on TV. I know you know my name because it's easy to spell. So listen, wimpy fool, to the story I'ma tell. I hate when people think I'm wild just because of my chains and my new hairstyle. But I'm a real nice guy and I want you to know. So sit the hell down and hear how it goes. I like picking daisies and taking them home. I put my feet in the creek with no shoes on. I like shaving my head 100 times. I like greasing my face until it shines. I like wearing my socks until they break. I like eating 8-1 without no steak. But there's one thing that makes me mean. Worse than seeing that whipping fool in those tight jeans. I pity the fool who steps on my feet, cause I knock him to the ground and I do it to the beat. And if you step on my coins, I do it again. I beat you the wimpy fool and the wimpy fool friends. So say ho. Say wimpy fool. Say wimpy fool friend. Now say it like me and do it again. Say ho. Say wimpy fool.

0: Who have to party so you know where to go? You can get in the pool with who? You know that. If you at the party and the DJ's whack, what do you do? Hit them real hard. When it's time to get down and dance to the beat, I'll be on the floor with you cause I'm... Thank you. I love you all. I like to thank everybody for making this record, and I like to thank y'all for buying this record. And I like to thank Debbie and Shasha and Lady B. Lady B kind of big, but I'm gonna thank her anyway. And I want to thank my sister for letting me hold her clothes and her blouses. And I want to thank my mama and my father, because they love me for who I am. Thank you.
1: Say it, sweetie. It's about time you backed away from that microphone.
0: Back away. You wasn't telling me to back away last night, now was you, mister?
1: Wait a minute now. All right now, that's it. The party is over. It's through. The party, y'all done upset me. I tell you, boy, listen, whippy fool, you don't know nothing about me, and you never will. Now the party is over. Everybody set up. Everybody, it's time to get out of here. Get your coats, get your hats, get your sneakers, get everything that belongs to you, and get out of here. I said shut up. I said shut up.
2: Mr. Todd, at your service. And what may I do for you today, sir? A stylish trimming of the hair, a soothing skin massage.
3: You see, sir, a man infatuate with love, her ardent and eager slave. 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
2: The closest I ever gave. 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
0: 'Tis true, sir, love can still inspire the blood to pound the heart leap higher. What more
1: can man require
0: than love, sir?
1: More than love, sir.
0: What, sir?
1: Women.
0: Ah, yes, women.
1: Pretty women.

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1: haste. 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
0: My lord! And who, may it be said, is your intended, sir?
1: My ward. And pretty as a rosebud.
0: Pretty as her mother.
1: What? What was that?
0: Nothing, sir, nothing. May we proceed? Pretty women. Fascinating. Sipping coffee. 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

0: sir. 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Pretty women. 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
1: Joanna marries me Sunday. Everything's set. We leave tonight.
2: You.
1: Judge Turpin.
3: There is indeed a higher power to warn me thus in time. Joanna, elope with you. Deceiving slut. I'll lock her up in some obscure retreat where neither you nor any other vile, corrupting youth shall ever lay eyes on her again.
1: But, sir, I beg of you.
3: And as for you, Barber, it is all too clear what company you keep. Service them well and hold their custom, for you'll have none of mine.
1: Mr. Todd.
2: Out. Out, I said!
4: Here we go.
5: What in all in heaven can have prompted her to go? After such a triumph at the ball. What could have depressed her? What could have possessed her? I cannot understand the wretch at all.

0: national. That's all there is to that. Their heads are full of cotton, hay, and rags. They're nothing but exasperating, irritating, vacillating, calculating, agitating, maddening, and infuriating hags. Pickering, why can't a woman be more like a man?
1: I beg your pardon?
0: Yes, why can't a woman be more like a man? Men are so honest, so thoroughly square, eternally noble, historically fair. But when you win, we'll always give your back a pat. But why can't a woman be like that? Why does everyone do what the others do? Can't a woman learn to use her head? Why do they do everything their mothers do? Why don't they grow up? Well, like their father instead. Why can't a woman take after a man? Men are so pleasant, so easy to please. Whenever you're with them, you're always at ease. Would you be slighted if I didn't speak for hours?
2: Of course not.
0: Would you be livid if I had a drink or two?
2: Nonsense.
0: Would you be wounded if I never sent you flowers?
2: Never.
0: Well, why can't a woman be like you? One man in a million. Shout a bit. Now and then there's one with slight defects. One perhaps whose truthfulness you doubt a bit, but by and large, we are a marvelous sex. Why can't a woman take after a man? Because men are so friendly, good-natured and kind. A better companion you never will find.
3: If I were hours late for dinner, would you bellow?
2: Of course
0: not. If I forgot your silly birthday, would you fuss?
2: Nonsense.
0: Would you complain if I took out another fellow?
2: Never.
0: Well, why can't a woman be like us? Mrs. Pierce, you're a woman. Why can't a woman be more like a man? Men are so decent, such regular chaps, ready to help you through any mishaps, ready to buck you up whenever you're in glum. Why can't a woman be a chum? Why is thinking something women never do? And why is logic never even tried? Straightening up their hair is all they ever do. Why don't they straighten up the mess that's inside? Why can't a woman behave like a man? If I was a woman who'd been to a ball, been hailed as a princess by one and by all, would I start weeping like a bathtub overflowing? Or carry on as if my home were in a tree? Would I run off and never tell me where I'm going? Why can't a woman be like me?

Hear that? That's the Cancer Council New South Wales Sun Sound, playing at your local pool. Reminding teens to be sun safe and reapply their sunscreen when you're not around. But to do that, your teen's got to have sunscreen. So here's the deal. If you send your teen to the pool with sunscreen, the Sun Sound has got it covered from there.

0: can't be Pinocchio snoring. It's too loud. It can't be. Good heavens, it's the whale. Wake up, Pinocchio, my dear. A miracle has happened here. I was singing just for you, but it made him sleepy too.
1: What's that noise? That awful roaring?
0: He is sound asleep and snoring. His mouth, it opens wide agape each time he snores. We can escape. And that's exactly what they do. At least Geppetto does. But Pinocchio, oh, that Pinocchio, he would slip and fall down right at the whale's mouth. Almost woke him up. It's a good thing Geppetto swam over and sang some more lullabies smack into the whale's ear.

0: So the whale fell asleep again, and they both escaped. They got home safely the very next day, exactly 1 year after Pinocchio left home. Of course, it was Pinocchio's birthday, and the very first thing Geppetto did was to make plans for a birthday party. Well, things could be a great deal worse. There's still some money in my purse, all I need, and a little more to do my shopping at the village store. 4 pennies still are left. I know. They're for you, Pinocchio. Take them. Take them. Here, my boy, get yourself some sort of toy. Well, I think I've thought of everything. I'm off to do my marketing. Who should come along just at that time but the beggar woman? The very same beggar woman Pinocchio wouldn't share his pennies with a year ago. And again she said to him,
1: "Surely you can spare a penny? You are rich. You have so many. Pity me, I haven't any pennies for the poor."
0: Had Pinocchio learned his lesson? Was he going to be a greedy boy again?

0: apostle. And the plot twist that I almost missed, Jesus as a communist, the effrontery's colossal. Inflammatory drivel, offensive to the core. I can't get past the title of 'tis pity she's a whore. God, Ibsen is so dark, so melancholy. Those Swedish writers are a gloomy lot. This one's got a vile plot. It's anything but jolly. In fact, sir, Mr. Ibsen comes from Norway. Everybody makes the same mistake.
1: What earthly difference does that make?
0: I cannot have it your way. Scandinavia is to blame. Those endless nights. Woe betide the writer who can't see what he writes.

0: Tommy, you don't look a day older.
1: Let's see how I look when you leave.
0: I've brought you a lovely Margot and some fromage.
1: Bribery will get you nowhere. Theatrical nudity is out of the question.
0: We're not proposing some sordid little striptease, Tommy. We intend to celebrate the female form.
1: The British working class won't pay 1 and 6 to kneel at the feet of Venus. They'll be queuing for a glimpse of bare bosom. There are many things on which I will not waver. Prince Hamlet in a leather thong, a doll's house set in old Hong Kong with a masochistic flavour. A censor must protect the working classes. Look, a left-wing Charlie's aunt with a homosexual slant.
0: Oh, I wish I had my glasses.
1: There's much I will allow.

0: gun.
1: I live in fear of opening nights. I've never been forgiven for that Jewish Wuthering Heights. You're asking much too much. This isn't fair. Bums and boobs were bouncing to the Londonderry air.
0: Oh, Tommy dear, we're of a single mind. We're talking grace and peace.

0: Indeed, sir, our museums are stuffed to the rafters with naked women.
1: Not wobbling about, waving jazz hands.
2: Then neither shall our girls. Their modesty will be unveiled in a series of tableaux.
1: Tableaux?
2: They will never move.
1: I've not heard that before. It's worth debating. No hint of any motion.
2: Every inch completely static.
1: Not a single thing pulsating.
2: Not a single thing. The Wimble stage will be like a museum. Think of Rubens and Renoir up there.
1: Those two are my favourite pair.
2: Please do try the camembert.
1: It's such a big decision. I can't be rushed. So don't be disappointed if all your hopes are crushed.

0: enterprise were artistic, there would still remain the question of... forgive me, the, the underneath.
1: The underneath?
0: That which lies beneath the... the female pudendum.
1: I don't speak Latin, Tommy. If you mean the pussy, say so.
0: May we refer to it as... the Midlands?
1: Certainly, dear. The Midlands will not be a problem. We shall use very subtle lighting and a conscientious hairdresser. Oh, Tommy, dear! This will be so much fun. I guarantee our little show won't worry anyone.

0: course. Our shows will require your personal approval. I shall put you in the royal box.
1: Indeed? Then provided nothing's moving, I will approve.

0: anything you can buy, I can buy cheaper. I can buy anything cheaper than you.
1: 50 cents?
0: 40 cents.
1: 30 cents?
0: 20 cents.
1: No, you can't.
0: Yes, I can. Yes, I can.
1: Anything you can say, I can say softer.
0: I can say anything softer than you.
1: No, you can't.
0: Yes, I can.
1: No, you can't.
0: Yes, I can.
1: No, you can't.
0: Yes, I can. Yes, I can.
1: I can drink my liquor faster than a flicker.
0: I can do it quicker and get even sicker.
1: I can open any safe
0: without being caught?
1: Sure.
0: That's what I thought, you crook.
1: Any note you can hold, I can hold longer.
0: I can hold any note longer than you.

0: than you.
1: No, you can't.
0: Yes, I can.
1: No, you can't.
0: Yes, I can.
1: No, you can't.
0: Yes, I can.
1: No, you can't.
0: Yes, I can.
1: No, you can't.
0: Yes, I can.
1: I can jump a hurdle.
0: I can wear a girdle.
1: I can knit a sweater.
0: I can fill it better.
1: I can do most anything.
0: Can you bake a pie?
1: No.
0: Neither can I.
1: Anything you can sing, I can sing sweeter.
0: I can sing anything sweeter than you.

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0: It's an honor and a privilege, a duty I perform with due sense of decorum and with pride. With deference and great respect, very much the norm, plus a hint of sycophancy on the side. To lay before my ruler all the facts about his realm, to fill him in on all the beastly news.
1: Yes, yes, Zazu, get on with it.
0: In order that his majesty stand sturdy at the helm, aware of all the fauna's latest news.
1: Zazu, the morning report.
0: Yes, sire, the morning report. Chimps are going ape, giraffes remain above it all. Elephants remember, though just what I can't recall. Crocodiles are snapping up fresh offers from the banks. Showed interest in my nest egg, but I quickly said, no thanks. We haven't paid the hornbills, and the vultures have a hunch.

0: guitar. 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
1: The buffalo have got a beef about this season's grass. Warthogs have been thwarted in attempts to save their gas.
2: Yes,
1: flamingos in the pink and chasing secretary birds. Saffron is the season's color, seen in all the herds.

0: G-Unit.
1: Yeah.
0: 50 Cent. Shady. Aftermath. The Dream Team. We gotta get the Get Well cards.
2: Yeah.
0: Niggas is sick. Feel this. Motion picture shit. 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
1: Really?
0: And she went and got me to ask her to marry me.
1: They'll hear you all the way to Katoosie.
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1: When I was a boy of two or three, I climbed upon my father's knee and told him quite concisely what it was I wished to be. I'm going to be a giant, uncontrolled and unsubdued, malignant and defiant and inordinately rude. 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

0: my father firmly and put childish things aside. 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
0: He said, fella, I'm not yellow.

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0: a break. 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
1: Oh, all right, I'll put you on last. 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
2: Oh, Dana! 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
2: All we need

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1: She's the

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That's the Cancer Council New South Wales Sun Sound, playing at your local pool. 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But to do that, your teen's got to have sunscreen. So here's the deal. 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

0: 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Whatever you tell me to do, I will have to do. But you will have to do the same for me. Deal?
1: I ain't wearing no puffy dress.
0: Chickening out already.

0: So that's it, huh, Fred?
1: Yeah, I'm afraid so, Roxy.
0: Oh, Fred.
2: Oh, Fred.
1: Yeah?
0: Nobody walks out on me.
3: Sweetheart.
0: Oh, don't sweetheart me, you son of a bitch.
3: Whoopee.
2: Atcha.
3: Jazz.

0: The man is utterly mad. Believe me, Anatoly, you're playing a lunatic.
1: That's the problem. He's a brilliant lunatic. You can't tell which way he'll jump. Like his game, he is impossible to analyze. You can't dissect him, predict him. Which of course means he's not a lunatic at all.
0: What we've just seen's a pathetic display from a man who's beginning to crack. He's afraid. He knows he isn't the player he was, and he won't get it back.
1: Nonsense. Why do my seconds always want to believe third-rate propaganda?
0: My friend, please relax.

0: In second, in 36 hours we begin. That is if you want to win.
1: One thing is not sufficient. We have to know. We have to make sure. All men have a weakness, and this is that woman. Take her and you win the game.
2: So you think I can't win otherwise?
1: I'm not saying that. I'm just making certain. And she's attractive. And there is her intriguing family history. Hungary, 1956, and all that.
0: I'm a chess player, Mr. Molotov. You go and play these other games.

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2: For tomorrow, I know, all those who, girls and boys, will wake bright and early and race for their toys. 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Imagine it, Max. Try to see what I see. 'Tis the morning of Christmas. The forecast is sleet. In they come tripping on little hoofeet. Dear little hoo-tots, the girls and the boys, ready to rip through a mountain of...

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0: through struggle and persecution. 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
1: You running away, nigger?
2: 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If anyone touches my car before I return, he will answer to Cole House.
1: You tell him Fire Chief Will Conklin sends his regards.
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0: comrade in drink. In the morning of life, I knew aspiration and saw glory. Then she who survives me snared my soul with a snare which bled me to death, till I, once strong of will, lay broken, indifferent, living with Nig in a room back of a dingy office. Under my jawbone is snuggled the bony nose of Nig. Our story is lost in silence. Go by, mad world.
1: I know that he told that I snared his soul with a snare which bled him to death, and all the men loved him, and most of the women pitied him. But suppose you are really a lady, and have delicate tastes, and loathe the smell of whiskey and onions, and the rhythm of Wordsworth's ode runs in your ears, while he goes about from morning till night, repeating bits of that common thing, "Oh, why should the spirit of mortal be proud?" And then suppose you are a woman well endowed, and the only man with whom the law and morality permit you to have the marital relation is the very man that fills you with disgust every time you think of it, while you think of it every time you see him. That's why I drove him away from home, to live with his dog in a dingy room back of his office.
2: And Perchik asks you to leave your father and mother and join him in that frozen wasteland, Siberia, and marry him there?
3: No, Papa, he did not ask me to go. I want to go.

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1: In the centre ring, a princely final attraction, Mr. Phineas Taylor Barnum himself.
2: Last night, I had a dream. I found myself in a desert called Cyberland. It was hot. My canteen had sprung a leak and I was thirsty. Out of the abyss walked a cow, Elsie. I asked if she had anything to drink. She said, "I'm forbidden to produce milk. In Cyberland, we only drink Diet Coke."
3: Diet Coke. Diet Coke.
2: She said, "Only thing to do is jump over the moon. They've closed everything real down, like barns and troughs and performance spaces, and replaced it all with lies and rules and virtual life. But there is a way out.

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0: Then a little bulldog entered. 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And although he once had principles, he abandoned them to live as a lapdog to a wealthy daughter of the revolution. A 1, 2, 3, that's bull, he said. Ever since the cat took up the fiddle, that cow's been jumpy. The dish and the spoon were evicted from the table and eloped. She's had trouble with that milk and the moan ever since. Maybe it's a female thing. 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Walls ain't so bad. 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Go back to China.
1: Speedy ball.
0: The only way out is up, Elsie whispered to me.

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0: Yes?
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0: Come on, Charlie. 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
1: 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Where's Mr. Wonka? 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He has to show us where everything is.
0: I think he's gone.
2: Looks like he's left you to it.
0: Come on, Charlie. 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
1: Come on, Bucket. 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

0: saying you'd like to take me out?
1: Yes.
0: Are you saying that you and Nicola are through?
1: Yes.
0: Are you saying that you are actually available?
1: Yes.
0: And you still like girls?
1: Yes.

0: gentlemen, and those who have yet to make up their minds, as people all over the world clamor for kinky boots! It's time for us to get back to work. But before we go, we would like to leave you with the Price and Simon secret to success.
1: All right, now, we've all heard of the 12-step program, have we not? Yes, but what you can do in 12...

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If I speak, I am condemned. 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

0: 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I could see she was struggling and that something was wrong, but I didn't know what to do. 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
0: I will say this for Toad, he does have adventures, doesn't he?
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0: Hi, is this Alexi? 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
1: Yes, I am still alive.
0: Look, I'd like to come work for you guys. 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

0: Mrs. Levi, come along. Cornelius is taking us down to see the 14th Street Parade. Everybody will be marching.
1: Why, Irene, you're crying.
0: Oh, Dolly, the world is full of wonderful things. Come with us, Dolly.
1: I will, Irene. I will.

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3: Roger, this is your mother. Roger, honey, I don't get these postcards. Moving to Santa Fe, back in New York, starting a rock band. Roger, where are you?
4: Mimi,
3: Roger,
4: chica.
3: Where are you?
4: ¿Dónde estás?
3: Roger, where are
4: tu mama
3: you?
4: Está
3: Roger,
4: llamando.
3: Roger, where
5: Kitten,
3: are you?
5: ¿Dónde estás, wherever
4: Mimi?
5: Are you?
4: ¿Dónde estás,
3: Roger, where
5: Kitten,
3: are you?
5: ¿Dónde estás, wherever
4: Roger, where are you?
3: Are you?
4: There, there, there, I don't know.

0: Gloriosus. Welcome to my house, great captain. Your bride awaits you.
1: My bride.

0: honor's flight. Mystified, Bethel suitcase, say we are mystified, we suspect foul play. Bad news on soprano scene, first Carlotta, now Christine. Still, at least the seats get sold. Gossip's worth its weight in gold. What a way to run a business. Spare me these unending trials. Half your cast disappears, but the crowd still cheers. Opera, to hell with look and handle. It's a scandal that'll pack them in the aisles.
1: Damnable, will they all walk out? This is damnable.
0: Audrey, please don't shout, it's publicity. And the take is vastly publicity.
1: But we have no cast.
0: But Andre, have you seen the queue? Oh, it seems you've got one too.

0: entrancing, but the dancing was a lamentable mess.
1: Dear fair Majest, a brief reminder. My salary has not been paid. Send it care of the ghost by return of post PTO. No one likes a debtor, so it's better if my orders are obeyed.

0: or a ghost. It's really not amusing.
1: He's abusing our position.
0: In addition, he wants money.
1: He's a funny sort of spectre to
0: expect a large retainer, nothing plainer. He is clearly...
2: Where is she?
1: You mean Carlotta?
2: I mean Miss Dye. Where is she?
0: Well, how should we know?
2: I want an answer. I take it that you sent me this note.
0: What's all this nonsense?
2: Of course not.
0: Don't look at us.
2: She's not with you then?
0: Of course not.
1: We're in the dark.
2: Monsieur Tartargue, isn't this the letter you wrote?
0: And what is it that we're meant to have wrote?
1: Not fear for Miss Taye. The angel of music has her under his wing. Make no attempt to see her again.
2: If you didn't write it, who did?
3: Where is-

0: And what is it that I meant to have said? Your days at the Opera Populaire are numbered. Christine Daae will be singing on your behalf tonight. Be prepared for a great misfortune should you attempt to take her place.
1: Far too many notes for my taste, and most of them about Christine. All we've heard since we came is Miss Daae's name.
2: Miss Daae has returned.
3: I trust her midnight oil is well and truly burned.

0: have a note?
1: Let me see it.
2: Please.
3: Gentlemen, I have now sent you several notes of the most amiable nature, detailing how my theater is to be run. You have not followed my instructions.

0: I shall watch the performance from my normal seat in box 5, which will be kept empty for me. Should these commands be ignored, a disaster beyond your imagination will occur.
1: I remain, gentlemen, your obedient servant, O.G.
2: Christy!
3: Whatever next?
2: It's all a ploy to help Christy!
1: This is insane!
2: I know who sent this! The Peacock, her lover!
3: Indeed, can you believe this?
4: In your
2: eyes,
4: a ghost changes nothing!
2: Signora!
4: You are a star!
1: And always will be!
4: Signora!
1: The man is mad!
3: We don't take orders!
1: Miss Di will be playing the page boy, the silent role!

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1: We need you too.
2: Would you not rather have your precious little Angenie?
3: Signora!

0: gentlemen, if you would care to take your seats, I shall be sitting in box 5.
1: You really think that's wise, Lizzie?
0: My dear Andre, there would appear to be no seats available other than box 5.

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1: Yeah,
0: with just the bare necessities of life.
2: Yeah, man!
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0: I doubted you'd do it, but now I must admit it, that succeed you did. You should get a medal or be even made a knight.
1: Oh, it was nothing, really nothing.
0: All alone you hurdled every obstacle in sight.
1: Now wait, give credit where it's due. A lot of the glory goes to you.
0: Oh, but you're the one who did it, who did it, who did it? As sturdy as Gibraltar, not a second did you falter. There's no doubt about it. I must have aged a year tonight. At times I thought I'd die of fright. Never was there a momentary lull.
1: Shortly after we came in, I saw at once we'd easily win. And after that I found it deadly dull.
0: Aha! You should have heard the oohs and ahs. Everyone wondering who she was.
1: You think they'd never see.

0: They thought she was ecstatic and so damned aristocratic, and they never knew that
1: Thank goodness for Zoltan Kapathi. If it hadn't been for him, I'd have died of boredom. He was there, all right, and up to his old tricks.
2: Kapathi, that dreadful Hungarian? Was he there?
1: Yes. That blackguard who uses the science of speech more to blackmail and swindle than teach. He made it the devilish business of his to find out who this Miss Doolittle is. Every time we looked around, there he was, that hairy hound from Budapest. Never leaving us alone, never have I ever known a Rudapest. Finally, I decided it was foolish not to let him have his chance with her. So I stepped aside and let him dance with her. Oozing charm from every pore, he oiled his way around the floor. Every trick that he could play, he used to strip her mask away. And when at last the dance was done, he glowed as if he knew he'd won. And with a voice too eager and a smile too broad, he announced to the hostess that she was a fraud.
2: No.
1: Jawohl. Her English is too good, he said. That clearly indicates that she is foreign. Whereas others are instructed in their native language, English people aren't. And although she may have studied with an expert dialectician and grammarian, I can tell that she was born Hungarian. Not only Hungarian, but of royal blood. She is a princess.

of the law strikes again. Governor von Richter Henken flicked the Truba. The hanging Hun denies another last-minute appeal for clemency. Ah! Does it hurt me when the papers call me strict? Like I've been kicked. Does it rankle when they label me severe? It rankles here. It's a trial to be so misunderstood. Can't they see I'm acting solely for their good? Someday they will thank me. Someday they will thank me. Those bleeding hearts who criticize me now. They will learn to see in time we must punish every crime, and they will make it up to me somehow. Someday they will thank me. Someday they will thank me. We owe our peace of mind to you, they'll say. Then they'll shower accolades every year at my parades on von Richter Henken Flint Controverde. Do I mind it when they whisper I'm unkind? Oh yeah, I mind. Does it vex me when I'm called a martinet? Oh yeah, you bet. It's a pity that so many lives are lost. But security and safety have a cost. Someday they will thank me. Someday they will thank me for rooting out the riffraff everywhere. On the shore are common bonds. They will capture me in bronze in von Richter Henken Flitzkotruber Square. Someday they will thank me. Someday they will thank me for purging those who aren't a cup of tea. I'm a hero, they'll conclude. On the shore, their gratitude, they will name their children Otto after me. Even the girls will be called Otto. Do you think that I enjoy looking on as some poor boy swings through the air by his neck? Gasping mute appeals as he kicks out with his heels, just the thought of it. And I'm a wreck.

0: Someday they will thank me. Someday they will thank me for everything I've done on their behalf. They will cheer me in the street. Only citizen I meet will entreat me for my autograph. All right. 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

0: 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Well, I stuck to that, and I haven't had one in years.
1: You play it safe.

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1: That is no concern of mine.
0: Suppose a man of genius makes suggestions.
1: Watch that genius

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1: It's cozy.
0: Your brain is a company brain.
1: The company washed it, now I can't complain.
0: Hey, the company magazine.
1: The what style, what punch.
0: The company restaurant.
1: Every day, same lunch. Their haddock sandwich, it's delicious.
0: I must try it.
1: Early in the week.
0: Do you have any hobbies?
1: I've a hobby. I play gin with Mr. Bratton.
0: Mr. Bratton, do you play it nicely?
1: Play it nicely. 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
1: 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I've been watching you all morning.
0: Stop it this minute.
1: Oh, Mum, please.
0: What are you playing at? You can't do it. 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

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And then there'd be weeping and wailing from some of those women. And then he'd say, "Judd was the most misunderstood man in his territory. People used to think he was a mean, ugly felon, call him a dirty skunk and ornery pig stealer. But the folks that really knowed him

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Which was right. He loved all the little children. 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

0: boring. 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
1: Kind of both, but not quite either.
0: That's right, Woodchuck Chuckers, it's Groundhog Day. We're here live from Gobbler's Knob, talking about everything. Weather.
2: No.
0: Temperature.
2: Oh, weather.
3: Come on.
2: It's
3: just Don't ring.
2: Totally
3: Do not ring.
0: That's our town on February 2nd. By the way, that's a great hat.

0: 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Hello? 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

0: from the day he was born. He was trouble. He was the thorn in his mother's side. She tried in vain,
1: but he never caused her nothing but shame.
0: He left home the day she died. From the day she was gone, all he wanted was rock and roll porn and a motorbike.

0: you cry.
1: Wouldn't I, dear?
2: And if he say he did, you like his terror, you know, give us another kid. But then he threatened your life with a switchblade knife.
3: What a gar.
0: Makes you cry.
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0: No, please, no, not tonight, please, no. Mister, can't you go? Not tonight, can't have a scene.
1: What?
0: No, please go, you, hello, sir. I said no, important customer.
2: What am I, just a blur?
0: Sit all night, you never buy.
1: That's a lie, that's a lie. I had a tea the other day.
0: You couldn't pay.
1: Oh, yeah.
3: Benjamin Coffin the Third. Here.
4: Wine and beer!
3: The enemy of Avenue A. And Mr. Gray. What brings the mogul in his own mind to the Life Cafe?
5: I would like to propose a toast to Maureen's noble triumph. It went well.
6: Go to hell.
7: Why did Muffy, Alice, miss the show?
5: There was a death in the family, if you must know.
8: Who died?
5: Our Akita.
9: Evita?
5: Mimi, I'm surprised. A bright and charming girl like you hangs out with these slackers who don't adhere to deals. They make fun, yet I'm the one.

0: once believed to be dead is now showing shocking signs of life.
1: Mimi Marquez takes her lifetime appointment as Minister of National Security and BDSM.
2: And Mark Cohen is your new Secretary of State propaganda.
0: Oh, thank you. Please keep it going for the revolutionary riot girl who makes that possible.
3: Boyfriend doesn't know about us.
4: There's nothing to know.
3: Don't you think that we should discuss?
4: It was 3 months ago.
0: And Roger, the unofficial bard of Bohemia, will attempt to write a bittersweet, evocative love song. That doesn't remind us of Musetta's waltz.
1: Angelou Machunar takes her rightful place as Queen of Oceans of Aids and Beacon of Hope in the darkest of days.
5: And first philosopher Tom Collins will recount his exploits as an anarchist, including the tale of his successful reprogramming of the MIT virtual reality equipment

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That's the Cancer Council New South Wales Sun Sound, playing at your local pool. 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But to do that, your teen's got to have sunscreen. 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

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All was still. Houses locked and empty, shops closed. But looters had helped themselves to wine and food, and outside a jeweler's, some gold chains and a watch were scattered on the pavement.

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I was intensely weary, footsore, hungry, and thirsty. Why was I wandering alone in this city of the dead? Why was I alive when London was lying in state in its black shroud? I felt intolerably lonely, drifting from street to empty street, drawn inexorably towards that cry.

saw over the trees on Primrose Hill the fighting machine from which the howling came. I crossed Regent's Canal. There stood a second machine, upright, but as still as the first.

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Suddenly the desolation, the solitude, became unendurable. While that voice sounded, London had still seemed alive. Now suddenly there was a change, the passing of something, and all that remained was this gaunt quiet. I looked up and saw a third machine. It was erect and motionless, like the others. An insane resolve possessed me. I would give my life to the Martians here and now.

I marched recklessly towards the Titan and saw that a multitude of black birds were circling and clustering about the hood. I began running along the road. I felt no fear, only a wild, trembling exultation as I ran up the hill towards the motionless monster. Out of the hood hung red shreds at which the hungry birds now pecked and tore.

I scrambled up to the crest of Primrose Hill, and the Martians' camp was below me. A mighty space it was, and scattered about it in their overturned machines were the Martians, dead, slain after all man's devices had failed by the humblest things upon the earth. Bacteria. Minute, invisible bacteria.

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From that moment, they were doomed.

0: He was moody, drinking more. 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Eventually, I got him some help. But that was a struggle. If only I knew then what I know now.
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0: Who's the king?
1: You are!
0: Who's the king?
1: You are!

0: But your addiction to chewing, where did it start?
1: Well, it started as a baby because I talked mile a minute. My mama thought my mouth was soft, but she put something in it. No matter what she gave me, I could chew with this.

0: You know, Mum, there's nothing I wouldn't do for you. If there was a monster, or an ogre, or anything bad like what was after you, I'd rip it apart. With my bare fists, I would.
1: What a sweet child it is.
0: Or even if it was just a man.
1: A man, dear?
0: A man what was bad? What might be luring you all unbeknownst into his evil deeds like?
1: What is this? What are you talking about?

0: What is this foolishness? What are you talking about?
1: Little things. I've been thinking and wondering about. Is him, is he? Is Mr. Todd? Oh, I know you fancy him, but men ain't like women. They ain't like what you can trust, as I've lived and learned. Not to worry, not to worry. I may not be smart, but I ain't dumb.

0: Now tell me, dear, haven't we had enough foolish chatter? Let's just sit nice and quiet for a bit. I know what Toby deserves. A nice bonbon. Here.
1: That's Signor Pirelli's purse.
0: What's that? What was that, dear?
1: That proves it. What I've been thinking, that's his purse.
0: Silly boy, that's just a silly something Mr. T gave me for my birthday.
1: Mr. Todd gave it to you? How did he get it? How did he get it?
0: Bought it, dear. In the pawn shop, dear. Come on now.

0: Wow, this is special. This is very, very unusual.
1: What? What is it?
0: It's a dingle hopper.
1: A dingle hopper?
0: Oh, these babies are fantabulous. Absolutely indispensary. When it comes to dingle hoppers, I'm a regular encyclopedia.

0: bringing you the best mix of music.
1: Oh, don't stop, don't stop.
2: Oh, it looks like there's a storm blowing up.
1: Oh, I'll go with you. Wow, there's so much to see. Oh, wait, I need my dog. Toto? Toto? Oh, there you are, Toto. No, we can't go back home. They'll send you to the sheriff. Maybe I can give it a hunk. Maybe he'll hide you. Oh, Professor, what shall we do?
2: I know what I'm gonna do. Lock up the wonders. Keep them safe. This storm's gonna be a whopper. To use the vernacular, gonna be spectacular.
1: Well, where shall we go? What shall we do?
2: Go home. Go home as quick as you can.
1: I suppose so. Goodbye, Professor. And thanks a lot. I sure hope we meet again soon.
2: I'm sure we will. I'm real sure we will.
1: Goodbye.
2: Goodbye, Dorothy. Goodbye.

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He is the soul, the nerve, the hope, and the reality of the Argentine people. We all know that there is only one man in our movement, with his own source of light. We all feed from his light.

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2: That's the starter, it's quite traditional.
1: Roast chicken!
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1: Potatoes and gravy!
2: Granny dribbling in the corner.
1: Fizzy orange!
2: Violet, whatever you do, don't hit pudding.
3: Ignore him, Val, you chew girl, do it!
2: Violet, no!
1: Cheese and crackers!
2: Violet, don't get to pudding!
3: What is it, honey?
1: Pie!
3: Pudding. What kind of pie, Va?
1: Blueberry pie, Daddy! Blueberry pie!
4: Pudding.
3: My God, Wonka, what is happening to her?
2: Excess fructose in the fluid sacks, I'm afraid.
3: What the pop does that mean?

0: Say my name.
1: Just say your name?
0: Yes.
1: Very well. I have forgotten it.
0: It's Hero.
1: Oh, forgive me, Hero. I have no memory for names.
0: You don't need one. You don't need anything.

0: Who are you?
1: I'm Pumbaa.
2: This is Timon.
3: Look, kid. Bad things happen, and you can't do anything about it, right?
0: Right.
3: Wrong! When the world turns its back on you, you turn your back on the world.
1: Only embrace what's next.
3: And turn the what into so what.
0: Well, that's not what I was taught.
4: 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Repeat after me, kid. Hakuna Matata.
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6: I've been in lots of camps before, but this one is by far the most bewildering. I've never seen so many grown-up people acting like a bunch of

0: You see, Jen, you may have noticed that with the exception of yourself, practically everybody here is of the same gender. It means that... Oh, damn it! If your father had to have a daughter, why couldn't it have been a boy? Do you understand?
1: No! What's going on here?

0: good Caiaphas. The council waits for you. The Pharisees and priests are here for you.
1: Ah, gentlemen, you know why we are here. We've not much time and quite a problem.

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Poverty, social injustice, foreign domination of our industry. Reaching for our common goals. Our independence, our dignity, our pride. Let the world know that our great nation is awakening, and that its heart beats in the humble body of Juan Perón and his wife, the First Lady of Argentina, Eva Duarte de Perón.

Your servant. 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I'm a free and independent employee. Because I'm a woman, you think, like every woman, I have to be a slave or concubine. You conceited, self-indulgent libertine. Libertine. Oh, how I wish I'd called him that. Right to his face. Libertine. And while we're on the subject, sire, there are certain goings-on around this place that I wish to tell you I do not admire. I do not like polygamy, or even

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In your pursuit of pleasure, you have mistresses who treasure you. They have no ken of other men beside whom they can measure you. A flock of sheep and you are the only ram. No wonder you're the wonder of Siam. I'm rather glad I didn't say that. Not with the women right there. And the children.

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You're spoiled. You're a conscientious worker, but you're spoiled. Giving credit where it's due, there is much I like in you, but it's also very true that you're spoiled. Everybody's always bowing

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How would you like it if you were a man playing the part of a toad, crawling around on your elbows and knees, eating the dust in the road? Toads! Toads! All of your people are toads! Yes, Your Majesty. No, Your Majesty. Tell us how low to go, Your Majesty. Make some more decrees, Your Majesty. Don't let us up off our knees, Your Majesty. Give us a kick if it please, Your Majesty. Give us a kick if you would, Your Majesty. Whoa! Oh, that was good. Your Majesty.

of Sweeney Todd. His skin was pale and his eye was odd. He shaved the faces of gentlemen who never thereafter were heard of again. He trod a path that few have trod, did Sweeney Todd, the demon barber of Fleet Street. He kept a shop in London town, of fancy clients and good renown. And what if none of their souls were saved? They went to their maker impeccably shaved. 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

0: Was I too late?
1: It's hard to say. Oh, I can't make out a heartbeat.
0: No, look! He's breathing. Oh, Scuttle. Just look at him.

0: 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You frighten him a little.
1: I think he's frightened enough.
0: Who makes the decisions around here?
1: You do, Chief.

0: I am Loon Tan. You are Mrs. Anna, school teacher?
1: Yes, but you shouldn't be here.
0: I must meet with Tup Tim again. Please.
1: You have been seeing her here?
0: Twice we have met. But each time it becomes more difficult. She has said you are a friend who will help us.
1: Oh, no, I couldn't. It's much too dangerous. Not for me, but for Tup Tim and you.
0: Please, Mrs. Anna.
1: I'm sorry, Loon Tan. There is nothing I can do. Wait there.

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1: 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I am watched too closely.
0: Must we go on forever hiding our love like this?

0: 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This was my dream. 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Everybody we knew was there, and musicians too. In the middle of the dream, in walks your grandmother Zeitl. May she rest in peace.
1: Grandmother Zeitl? How did she look?
0: Oh, for a woman who is dead 30 years, she looked very good. Naturally, I went up to greet her, and then...

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1: 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She meant the butcher.
2: You must have heard wrong, Grandma. There's no tailor. You mean the butcher, Grandma, by the name of Laser Wolf.

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And to think that it was all brought on by that butcher. 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
1: Mazel tov, mazel tov.
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1: Mazel tov, mazel tov.
0: But since your grandma came, she'll marry what's his name?
1: The tailor.

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0: rightful king of the forest. 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I'd command each thing, be it fish or fowl, with a woof and a woof and a royal growl. As I'd click my heel, all the trees would kneel, and the mountains bow, and the bulls kowtow. 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
1: Each rabbit would show respect to him. 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
2: And his wife would be queen of the May.
0: I'll be monarch, none all, nicer way.

0: Anak Namal Nasharvay. 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
1: Your Majesty, if you're a king, you wouldn't be afraid of anything?
2: Not nobody. Not nohow.
3: Not even a rhinoceros?
2: Imposterous.
1: How about a hippopotamus?
2: Why, I'd thrash him from top to bottom.
1: Supposing you met an elephant?
2: I'd wrap him up in cellophane.
3: What if it were a brontosaurus?
2: I'd show him who's king of the forest.
3: How?
2: Courage. What makes a king out of a slave? Courage. What makes the flag on the mast to wave? Courage. What makes the elephant charge his tusk in the misty mist or the dusky dusk? What makes the muskrat guard his musk? Courage. What makes the Sphinx the seventh wonder? Courage. What makes the dawn come up like thunder? Courage. What makes the Hottentot so hot? What puts the ape in apricots? What have they got that I ain't got?
3: Courage.
2: You could say that again. Huh?
0: For courage is the thing of kings. With courage I'd be king of kings. The whole year round I'd be hailed and crowned by every living thing. I,
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0: Well, I don't have to tell you. You know, of all my stories, I like this one the best. And how does it end? I'll let the who's tell you the rest.
1: Hey, you bum. Yeah, you, move over. Get your ass off that Range Rover.
2: That attitude toward the homeless is exactly what Maureen is protesting tonight.
1: Maureen is protesting, losing her performance space. Not my attitude.

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1: Why not just get an injunction or call the cops?

0: or your pack.
1: That boy could use some Prozac.
2: Or heavy drugs.
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0: Everyone has a dream, don't you think?
1: Yes, but the question is, how do you make it happen?
0: Well, first of all, if you can imagine it, then you can achieve it.
1: Yeah. But it might take a lot of time.
0: Uh-huh.
1: It might take a lot of hard work.
0: I agree. If you want something you've never had, you have to do something you've never done, right?
1: I like that.
0: You have to have patience.
1: One day at a time.
0: Little by little.
1: Step by step.
0: With a little love in your heart.
1: Oh, yes, indeed.
0: Take chances, too.

0: time had run out, as if history were no more than a tune on a player piano. But we did not know that then.
1: After Kohlhaas Walker's death, younger brother drove south to Mexico, where he joined the great peasant revolutionary Emiliano Zapata.
2: The signs of the coming world war were everywhere. The anarchist Emma Goldman was arrested again, of course. But this time she would be deported as well.
3: Booker T. Washington's Tuskegee Institute became in time the center of Black America. When he died, flags were flown at half-mast. President and Mrs. Wilson attended his funeral.
4: Grandfather resided now in a cemetery. At last, peace and quiet.
5: The passionate and beautiful Evelyn Nesbit would lose her looks and fall into obscurity.
6: Harry Houdini was hanging upside down high over Times Square when the Archduke Franz Ferdinand was assassinated in Sarajevo.
7: Poor Duke!
6: A little boy's words suddenly rang clear to the great illusionist. It would be the one genuine mystical experience of his life, but it was too late. The world was already at war.
8: When the Lusitania was torpedoed by a U-boat off the southwest coast of Ireland during the Great War, 1,200 men, women, and children lost their lives, and among them, Father.
9: Mother wore black for a year. At the end of this time, Tata proposed, and she accepted. She adored him.

One afternoon, watching his children play, Tata had an idea for a movie. A bunch of children, white, black, Christian, Jew, rich, poor, all kinds. A gang, a crazy gang, getting into trouble, getting out of trouble, but together, despite their differences. He was sure it would make a wonderful movie, a dream of what this country could be. He would be first in line to see it.

0: 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So somewhere in my youth
1: or childhood,

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That's the Cancer Council New South Wales Sun Sound, playing at your local pool. Reminding teens to be sun safe and reapply their sunscreen when you're not around. But to do that, your teen's got to have sunscreen. So here's the deal. If you send your teen to the pool with sunscreen, the Sun Sound has got it covered from there.

0: Well.
1: You say that often.
2: Well.
0: It's because I don't know what to say, Baron.
1: I'm not a Baron, of course. I'm a poor immigrant. A Jew who points a camera so that his child can dress as beautifully as a princess. I want to drive from her memory every tenement stench and filthy immigrant street. I will buy her light and sun and clean wind of the ocean for the rest of her life. Now you know me. Now you understand. I am no Baron. I am Tate.
0: Now I know even less what to say.
1: Now it is my turn.
2: Well.
0: Thank you for your confidence. I shall keep it here.

0: You can imagine how all the children looked forward to the next day. Every home in the village was buzzing with excitement. Everyone, that is, except the home of Geppetto, the old village carpenter who lived by himself all alone behind his little shop. No, Geppetto wasn't really interested. Circuses aren't much fun for grown-ups unless they can take children along with them. He explained to his old friend, the town crier, "Town crier, it's a lonely life without a child, without a wife."
1: "My friend, perhaps it's not too late for you..."
0: "For me to seek a mate? I fear my bride would very soon see that all I know is carpentry, and that would do us little good, for children are not made of wood." It's true. Children are not made of wood. But old Geppetto kept wondering about it all evening, and later that night he said to himself, "Children are not made of wood. Great heavens! I wonder if I could." He made up his mind. He would try. He'd make a little wooden boy. He gathered up his tools and went to work with a will. Finally, Geppetto was through, and there on his workbench lay a fine figure of a boy with a magnificent long nose, all made of wood. Anyway, Geppetto thought he was beautiful, but let's face it, the boy was a bit stiff at first. But after a few applications of the oil can, a few smart raps with the mallet, there stood the little wooden boy, finished. The old carpenter was enchanted. But he didn't know much about children. However, he did remember that among the first things they learn are walking and talking, and he wasn't quite sure which came first. I wonder if they learn to talk after or before they walk. He decided to try talking first. A little boy. The little boy looked at him, rather puzzled, a little hurt. That's no good, Geppetto thought to himself. I can't call him little boy. He's got to have a name. And so he made one up, and he told this boy that his name was going to be Pinocchio. "Yes, that's your name. From henceforth, know that this means you. Now say it so. Pinocchio."
1: "Pinocchio."
0: "No, no, no, no, no, no. Pinocchio."
1: "Pinocchio."
0: Well, that wasn't very good, but suddenly Geppetto remembered one secret that all good toy makers know. Well, how could he forget? Of course, the most important thing, the thing he'd always used to bring the breath of life to his little pets and puppets and dolls and marionettes. A child should sing before he talks. A child should dance before he walks. That's the magic we will use to animate him. Music.

0: are you off to, Steve?
1: West! Some old bummer named Rumson struck a vein in California 10 yards wide and 100 yards long.
0: How you gonna find it?
1: I'll find out when I get there.

0: You have to go, Jake? You have to leave me?
1: I got to, Cherry. I ain't hitting nothing but slate rock around here.
0: Where will you go?
1: North. Here a fella named Rumsen struck a vein half a mile wide and 3 miles long.
0: Jake, I love you. Why is there so much money you do not have?
1: When I strike gold, I'm gonna open the gold earnest music hall California ever saw. Velvet, satin, everywhere you look, and some of that real Frenchy wine.
0: And then I bring my dancing girls up to you, make all the miners very happy.
1: Yeah, honey, that's what you do.
0: Don't make me wait too long. I want to stay true to you.
1: Well, don't worry. Come on, little banjo, lead me to the rainbow.

0: my sight, Governor. Is everybody moving?
1: We sure are.
0: Where you bound?
2: South, to Rumson Creek. Fella struck a vein so wide and so long, no one's been able to measure it.
1: Oh, blimey.
2: Takes 4 days on a fast horse to get from one end to the other.
1: Say, what are your statistics, partner?
0: Edgar Crocker, from London, England.
2: Well, come on.

0: He was moody, drinking more. He didn't want to go out. Eventually, I got him some help. But that was a struggle. If only I knew then what I know now.
1: Living with and caring for a person with depression or an anxiety disorder can take its toll. You need to look after yourself too. To order your free carers information kit, call 1300 22 4636 or go to beyondblue.org.au.